0: 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On the birthday file, Felicia Ray. Jason Tipp before that, Flying Home, celebrating his birthday on Friday, and Felicia Ray on Saturday the 19th. The most successful female bass player in the history of smooth jazz, three consecutive number one singles. And that's the latest track from her, Take Your Time. And many congratulations to Felicia and to Jacob Webb on the birth of their first child. Busy, busy. Next Paradigm Records, the Aloha Jazz Festival, New Mum, a double bass show. And where they find the time, to be honest with you. Smooth Grooves, our take five is on the way. We have five tracks in there, five great vocals. I've got a couple of fantastic birthdays to get us underway.
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0: 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On the birthday file, he was 82 on Friday the 18th of September. The great Michael Franks, 2011. The album's called Time Together. With the late great Chuck Loeb and Till Bronner, Sublime on the trumpet. This is my favourite track ever from Michael Franks. Talking about summer in New York. Once again, summer fading into the distance behind us, but we've got a couple of tracks with a summer feel for you this week. Smooth Grooves on Solar Radio, taking five.

Smooth Grooves on Solar Radio, taking five vocals. Getting underway with Michael Franks and Summer in New York from the album Time Together 2011. I love that to bits. Chuck Loeb on that until Bronner, and Michael celebrating his 82nd birthday on Friday the 18th of September. Follow that with Candy Dolfer and the voice of the late great Angie Stone. And they've recorded that as a studio version, but for me that is the definitive recording. The live version, live in Amsterdam 2001 was the album. And the interplay between Candy Dolfer and Angie Stone on that is just remarkable. Candy's birthday, September the 19th. For the love of you, the Isley Brothers song, of course. Quincy Jones, Gonna Miss You in the Morning, and Sounds and Stuff Like That, 1978. Luther Vandross and Paddy Austin on vocals. And the great Tom Scott on the Lyricon. That's just a brilliant tune. Lindsay Webster and Keith Slattery, Lindsay's musical partner, celebrating his birthday on Saturday the 19th. So happy birthday to Keith. That's all the way back to 2015. And the album You Change, Fool Me Once. She goes from strength to strength, Lindsay Webster. And then Something New is the last part of our take five from Jared Lawson. And the current album, Just Let It. That's Nothing to Forgive, and there are a couple of singles coming out on that, one to jazz radio and one to R&B radio. These days based in Nashville, he's a busy man touring as well. Jared Lawson, Nothing to Forgive, and we're on the birthdays once again with a couple. First up, celebrated his birthday on Wednesday the 16th, Earl Clue. A song that was recorded by the band Orleans back in 1974. And Earl re-recorded it in 77 for his album Finger Paintings, Dance With Me. And some great, great artists on this album, but on this track, Steve Gadd on the drums, Lewis Johnson on the bass, Dave Cruzin on the keys, just superb. And we'll stay on the birthdays before we get back into the brand new music. And another trumpeter, I promised another trumpeter on the birthdays. These days signed to Tripping and Rhythm Records, but we're going to go back to 2011 when he was an independent artist. And Lynn Rountree, celebrating his birthday on Tuesday the 15th. I'm Rich Edwards, this is Smooth Grooves, Smooth Jazz and more every week on Solar Radio.

last couple of birthdays on Smooth Groove for this week. Earl Clue on Wednesday the 16th of September, Dance With Me. And Lynn Rountree channeling some Michael Jackson. You Rock My World. That was the first time I heard Lynn, and he's putting out great music. He's signed to Tripping and Rhythm Records these days. Had a great album out last year, Chill. But that was 2011. Soul Tree, the Soul Jazz Experience. And You Rock My World. Smooth Grooves, and we're back into the brand new music for this week from the album Firefly, which came out earlier this year. A man who is incredibly in demand as a sideman for touring artists. He works with the likes of Paul Simon, has worked with Chris Botti, and Billy Joel, Rolling Stones, and many others. But he's a fantastic musician in his own right. This is a superb album, one of my favourite albums of the year, Firefly. Andy Snitzer, the man in question. And Away to Your Heart is the latest single. And we've got more brand new music to come.

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More new music. Andy Snitzer, A Way to Your Heart from the album Firefly, and Al De Gregoris. And Al's been a regular on the show since 2014. That's his new single. It's called Crystal Clear. It's mixed by Paul Brown. It features Brian Bromberg, Hold That Thought, and Gary Meek on the sax. Back in the box this week, a couple of tracks. I was looking for a couple that we haven't played in the last couple of years, and picked the tracks and then found out they were both from the same year, 2010. And as always, the podcast and the playlist are available in full on the social media pages, on the Richard Edwards page or on the Smooth Grooves page. Both of them are on Facebook. And if you don't do social media and you've got any questions about the show or about the music, get in touch. smoothgrooves@virginmedia.com is the email address. smoothgrooves@virginmedia.com. And as I say, the playlist and also the podcast link on Mixcloud, you can listen at any time. Just click on if you want to go back and catch a bit you might have missed, or just do the whole thing again with the playlist in front of you. You can do that. Last of our brand new songs, another man who's been with us for many years, first on the show back in 2012. I'm a big fan. He came to us with a song called Crescent Shores, which remains one of my all-time favourites. Originally from Montreal, but now based in the music city of Nashville. Some big, big names on this as well. Les Sabler and Boomerang with Greg Manning, Eric Valentine, Louis Conte on percussion, Andrew New on sax, Michael Stever on trumpet as well. Brand new song from Les. And I mentioned Brian Bromberg. He's got a brand new single that we featured, I think it was last week for the first time. First single from his new album Awakening called Apparently Not, with guest Everett Hart. And we'll squeeze that in next on Solar Radio.

He's been popping up a lot of late, he being Brian Bromberg. That features Everett Harp on the sax. Of course, a member of these days of BPM, the supergroup with Paul Brown and Michael Paolo. Guesting on quite a few tracks. He was on that Naldi Gregoris track a little while back. He's a fascinating man. He's very knowledgeable on a multitude of subjects. Likes the piccolo bass, likes to play that as a lead, but very, very proficient in all styles of bass. Apparently Not is the latest single from Brian Bromberg. Smooth Grooves on Solar Radio, your classic and 21st century soul station. As we mentioned, check out the podcast and the playlist on the social media pages, on the Richard Edwards page and on the Smooth Grooves page, both of them on Facebook. And you can just hit the link, the Mixcloud link, and you can listen to the show at any time. Or just bits of it if you want. So back in the box this week, I picked a couple of songs that we haven't featured in the last couple of years. And it turned out they were both from the same year, 2010. We start off with this man on the keys, Brian Simpson. Title track of his album, South Beach. That album also includes his great version of Our Love, which was written and recorded by Stan Berg, and we feature that version quite a lot. South Beach from Brian Simpson, back in the box on Smooth Grooves. Another one from 2010 on the way.

End of each show, we bring you two tracks that we haven't played for a couple of years on the show. Not because, for any particular reason, just that often the artist has had newer music and we'll be featuring that. It's just slipped out of the playlist and we put them back in the box. Brian Simpson, South Beach, new music next week from Xavier Gordon, Jeff Kashawa, something new from Hiroshima, Roberto Valli, Ryan Montagno, Hitsihair, Mario Rossi. We've got lots of great music already lining up for next week's show. Back in the box, thanks for being with us on Smooth Grooves on Solar Radio, your classic and 21st century soul station. And we are back with more great new music for you next week in 2010, part two of our Back in the Box. Comes from this man, calls himself Johnny Amazing Metzer. Give yourself a job to live up to it, haven't you? This features our old mate Will Donato on the sax from the album The New Standard 2010. Johnny Metzer's Dirty Martini. Have a great week. Stay safe and well. Stay smooth and groovy. And as always, please support the artists. Buy the music, stream the music. And if you get a chance, go see them play live. Till the next time, from me, Rich Edwards, have yourselves a great week.

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Well, once again, good morning, boys and girls, and how good a start was that? Tommy Tom and Melanie Brown, Like Paradise, absolutely love that one. And in the background, All I Do by Kevin McKay. But before we go any further, let's say a big thank you to Rich Edwards with the smoothest show in town. That is the Smooth Groove Show, and he'll be back on your radio same time next Saturday at midnight. And before Rich, we always give a little shout to Paul Phillips as well with a virtual nightclub. As I always say, two stellar DJs turning your Saturday night into Sunday morning, and I thank you both. Meanwhile, this funky new disco right here in the AM. Coming up next, Aldo Bergamasto and A Night in New York, and loads of great tracks still to come in this first mix of the show. Tracks from Fog and Wolf, a couple in there from Birdie, and a track from Morris Joshua, just to name a few. So whatever you do right here in the AM, keep it locked. It's funky new disco.

Right, let's do a few hellos for those that are in the house this morning. John B, good morning, John, and Roland Rogers as well. Tex James, Geraldine Wake, Kathy Edwards, Tony Carroll, Joyce Richards, Dave Thomas in the Channel Islands, how you doing, Dave? And Paul and Gillian Fleming as well. Phil Medcalf, Thomas Oyu, Sean Hickey, the Funky Ginge, and Prune Arrow and Axel LR over there in France. Andy and Emily Moran, Kevin East, how you doing, Kev? Nate Listra, Chris Murray, Chaz Sandu, Tracy Kerr, Caroline Hanson, and Mary Jo and Donald all the way over there across the pond. Thanks for tuning in and keep it locked, Funky New Disco.

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It's Tony Lee right here in the AM. We go each and every week, Thursdays at midnight. We take a show apart, put it back together again for a replay on Sunday morning. And every week in the middle of our show, we throw in four classics and we call it the Classic Dance Floor Four. And this week, we've got tracks from Tina Marie, Sky, Steve Arrington and Larry Graham. Coming up around about 10 to the top of the hour, 25 minutes time. So keep it locked, Funky New Disco, the Classic Dance Floor Four.

Right, Solar Family, let's take a little look at the track listing for this first mix of the show. We kicked it off with Tommy Tom and Melanie Brown and Like Paradise into All I Do by Kevin McKay. Rather good cover, that one. Algo Burgomaster was third out the bag, and A Night in New York into Can't Lose by Forgan Wolf. Then we had two out the bag from Birdie, Give Me All You Got featuring Ricky Disco and Good Time with Nikki Carvel. In the background, the Blonde Boys Orphanage and Hot, the John Morales mix, and coming up next, Morris Joshua and What I Deserve. After that, Music Is Life by Sonic Soultizer, and taking us up to the classic dance floor for Fam Disco and Mirror Ball. 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

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My own Facebook page, Tony Lee, I've got the logo on there for Solar Radio, so you know it's me. 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Get involved, get interactive, and be part of the show. Right.

0: boys and girls, as we approach 10 to the top of the hour, you know what that means. It's time for this week's Classic Dance Floor 4. We go back in time, play original music, no remixes, no re-edits, just the way it was meant to be. And this week we've got tracks from Tina Marie with It Must Be Magic, Sky and Call Me. We're going to have a little break and come back on the other side with Steve Arrington and Dancing in the Key of Life. And finishing it all off today, Larry Graham and Sooner or Later. Just a little break from the new disco remixes and the future disco soul, and we call it the Classic Dance Floor 4.
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0: 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It's Tony Lee right here in the AM. As we come to the end of hour number one, we are in the middle of the classic dance floor four. We'll be back on the other side with two more classics and another 50-minute mix.
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0: Well, it is another week gone by, and so has another classic Dance Floor 4. We kicked it off with Tina Marie and It Must Be Magic, Into Sky and Call Me. We had a little break and came back this side with Steve Harrington, big classic there, Dancing in the Key of Life. And in the background, Larry Graham, Sooner or Later. We do it every week, just a little break from the new disco remixes and the future disco soul. You can even choose the music yourself if you want to get in touch, but we call it the Classic Dance Floor 4.
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2: Sorry.

Well, what a wonderful way to kick off the second mix of the show. Save the Robots and No Longer Blue into Moonshine by Masters at Work and Brian Jackson. Coming up next to Sunburst Band and Reach for My Love, still doing big things on solo radio, and loads of great music still to come in this second mix of the show. Tracks from Leg Warmers, Pete Le Freak and Stefan Dejazoo, just to name a few. So whatever you do right here in the AM, keep it locked. It's Funky New Disco.

Okay, Solar Family, just like to say a big thank you to everyone who made it down to Southampton last weekend for Soul on the Solent. The DJs, Russ Cole on his debut, Paul Lewis funking things up, Ian Johns rocking house, Phil Baker blinding us with his shirts, and Robbie Peters with a wonderful finale. The Wives as well, Angie, Joni, Sandra and Maureen. This is the best Soul cruise we ever do. I just love it down on the Solent. And don't forget, we're back on the Thames in October and the big one in December, but they have both sold out. So as we say, you have missed the boat. So while we're here, let's do a few more hellos. Dave Dawson and lovely Hannah and Lamar. Mark Kedgley, good to see you down there on Solent. Ray Hayden as well, we love staying up late. Espen over there in Norway, Janie Bishop, John Johns, Rob Coley, Ray Cabiano, Stacey Wilson, Steve Illingsworth, how you doing Steve? And Adrian Eggleston as well. Lee Bowen and the lovely Jackie, good to see you down on the Solent as well. Layla Soper, she was rocking it down on the Solent. Jackie Rook, Paul Plummer, Grant Harris, Mitch Mitchell's on the night shift, and last but not least, Lloyd Mulder. Anyone else I've forgotten? Good evening, good morning, and welcome to Funky New Disco.

Right, so the family, let's take a little look at the track listing for this second mix of the show. We kicked it all off with Save the Robots and No Longer Blue into Moonshine, Masters at Work and Brian Jackson. Third out of the bag was the Sunburst Band and Reach for My Love. Then we had Every Night, Every Day by Antonello Ferrari. I played it a few weeks ago, but I really, really love that track. Leg Warmers was number five with Demarcus Lewis and Feel So Real. And in the background, Got a Love for You by Pete the Freak, Alexis Victoria Hall on the vocals. Coming up next, Stefan Day Shazoo and yourself into Love Hangover by Dave Lee, Mickey Moore and Andy T on a remix there. And taking us up to the top of the hour and the end of the show, Larry Funk and Crazy Horns. So the family, spread the word, tell your friends, it is Funky New Disco right here in the AM. It's only on your classic and 21st Century Soul Station, Solar Radio.

Right, Solar family, let's take a little look at what we've got coming up today on Solar. Just after me, it's Russ Cole with a repeat of The Soul of Independence. And then at 4 a.m, it's a repeat of Richard Serling's Sunday Show. 6 o'clock, it's DJ Lady G with Solar Sunrise. And then Robbie Peters takes over with The Breakfast Show at 8. 10 o'clock is Tony Monson with his Mid-Morning Mayhem. And then Roberto Forzoni turns up at 1 o'clock with Juice. Richard Marzetti with Soul Life is at 3. And then at 6 o'clock, you know we wait for it all week, it's the 2-hour takeover with Neil Simpson. At 8 o'clock, Matt Daniels turns up and he embraces the soul into the weekend. And then at 10, it's Soul Cruising with either Mick Farrar or Conrad Ball on rotation. But it don't stop there, because at midnight, Damien D steps up and steps in with his deeper rhythms and takes you all the way through till 2 a.m. on Saturday morning. So whatever you do, Solar family, keep it locked. 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

Right, so the family, this is the last one for me. Gonna leave you with Larry Funk and Crazy Holmes. I'll be back for the original show Thursday at midnight. If you'd like to listen again on the replay, Solar Radio has a wonderful replay page. I also have a Mixcloud. You can listen on any podcast outlet. Just Google Tony Lee on Solar Radio. But as I say each and every week, the best way is to say, Alexa, play Tony Lee on Solar Radio podcast, latest episode. Loved you all. Thanks for listening. Till next time, I'll see ya.

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Welcome to Strawberry Jazz on a Wednesday night. Brand new track from Ryan Lorette and Talk To Me. And first, can I say a big thank you to everyone who offered their condolences after the loss of my African father. Back in 1978, I built a house for him in Lagos in Nigeria. And we've been sort of friends ever since, really. And I pinged his daughter on Monday saying, how is your dad? Please wish him happy birthday. And she said, sadly, he died on Saturday. So that was a real shock to me. Anyway, thank you to everyone who's passed their comments. I really appreciate it. Brand new track from Mr. Mike Murray. Aeroplane Mode.

0: to London Luton with the local time is 10 minutes to 1. That's 5 minutes ahead of schedule. Please remain in your seats with your seatbelts and your earphones.
1: Yeah, they're 10 minutes ahead of schedule. That makes a change, doesn't it? And a welcome to Craig and Stevie P. And Jenny and Kevin East got a couple of tracks from him tonight. And Nick and Wild Atlantic Gifts. And Lloyd and Gary and Jonathan. And Sue, Martin and Lynn. This is a band called Change. I've got that feeling about you.

This is Xavier Gordon and a track called Action Camera Lights. And a welcome to Ian and Lawrence. And Alina, who's back from her fantastic holiday in Italy. And of course, Elaine and Graham. And Sally and Sue Wall.

This is Lali Paul and Keep It Smooth, and that's featuring Neji, who's on a big tour at the moment. Anyway, welcome to Richard, who's in Denmark. Now, my hairdresser, who comes from Denmark, is going to move back to Denmark, and she said if you want your hair cut, you're going to have to come to Denmark. So I ordered a passport today. And welcome to Chaz and Errol, Kim Walters, and Palm City.

Jason Tip and Flying Home. And a welcome to Debs. And Sue's already off with the gifts. Well done, Sue. That's a brilliant one about flying home.

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I'm sure you're out there somewhere. First track from Kevin East. This is called Hoping.

0: 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I'm sure they're out there as well.
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Marion Meadows and Moonrise. And Michael, as Sue said, Besamucho means kiss me a lot. I think that's Freddie's motto, because he's always trying to kiss everybody. He's in the house somewhere, but I don't know where he is at the moment. It's very strange, because sometimes I get up out of the chair about 9 o'clock and he thinks it's time to go to bed. But tonight I got up at 7:30 and he's totally confused. This is Moonstreams. Carry on now.

Gary Honor and Moonstreams, and that's featuring Steve Oliver. I did watch 90% of last night at the Proms. I get a bit fed up with the last 15 minutes, but the rest of it was pretty good actually. And that's all over for another year again now. This is a track from Kevin East. It's called Dead Affair.

That's Karen Lynette, and let me know, and a welcome to Mr. QVC Lee Holbein. And a welcome to Edward and Ray.

This is Lisa Addio, and listen to this. Just coming up to 9 o'clock in the UK and 10 o'clock in Europe. I don't know if Peter's out there in Ontario. And Prodromos in Germany.

This is Valerie Stefanova and a track called In Common. And apparently we're going to have another spell of hot weather, apparently. I think I'll have to turn my friend's irrigation system on. And welcome to Mandy, who's joined us. Another track from Neji. This is called Face to Face.

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2: This is another Strawberry Jazz classic, and I'm sure Craig will appreciate it. It's Bliss. Mam Vantara.

Yeah, that's Bliss. All 9 minutes, 21 seconds. And Peter's been out sailing on his yacht, and Debbie's for some reason got this thing about long boats or narrow boats now. She's thinking of buying one to go and live on. Well, the great thing about that is if you ever you don't like your neighbours, you can always move your boat. Christoph Goss and Little Boy. Strawberry Jazz on a Wednesday night.

Artist, of course, and Little Boy. Kid Bachelor coming up at the top of the hour. And I didn't watch some more of the piano this week. And there was a girl on there. She was an amazing singer and piano player. I think she was only 14. It was incredible. This is Mr. Paul Hardcastle. Still thinking about you now.

course, the amazing Paul Hardcastle, still thinking about you now. Now, I haven't got any Michael Franks this week, but this is a bit close.

That's Rob Mell and Cool Like Michael Franks. This is Daniel Escobar and Phoenix. Kid Bachelor coming at the top of the hour.

Escobar and Phoenix. Just coming up to 9:45. I'm going to be house sitting in another house for the next 10 days. That's going to be fun. This is called Seductor.

That's Alium and Absence of Seasons. Gonna go out with a track called Slow Brew. Thank you so much for chatting on Facebook. I love all the gifts that Sue puts up.

Joe Fontes and Slow Brew. Just got time to squeeze one more track in, and this is called Africa, and it's by Circus du Soleil. I'll see you next week. I love you all, and thanks for putting up the gifts.

Good morning, lovely people. Here we go for 2 hours of the soulful side of gospel music. Me, Richard Marzetti, through until 8 a.m. or if you're listening on the catch again, catch up again. Welcome. And yeah, soulful, gospely, inspirational and everything else. Eddie Kendricks, he's a friend. Into Leroy Hudson and Positive Forces.

0: So, Gospel Sunrise, Sunday morning, first Sunday of the month, you get Grantley, second Sunday, it's Gussie, third Sunday, you've got me, that's why we're here. The Soulful Side of Gospel, Eddie Kendricks to Leroy Hudson, Gospel, Soulful, Inspirational. Some new things, some classic things, some forgotten gems along the way too.
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just a good song. Dawkins and Dawkins, their recent version of Yamo Be There. Now I'd like to play some of the new stuff and current stuff. And Pastor Charles Jenkins got a new album out. He did a great version with Stephanie Mills of Never Knew Love before. We played a few times and it's kind of gospelized, if you like. He's got a sort of R&B meets gospel album out at the moment. And I'm liking this one from it. The album's called The Blue Chevette. This is One of One. Morning.

some of his stuff previously has kind of gone down that Kirk Franklin route, where sort of he's the leader of the choir and female singers do all the work, and you know what I mean. Charles Jenkins, yeah, very much more an R&B stroke gospel album, one of one from the album The Blue Chevette. Now, this originally was 1984. It's been retouched and redone, put out on a 7-inch single in 2026, doing the rounds on solo at the moment, from Roland Gresham. Bit of a forgotten gem. Good morning to you, whenever you're listening. Richard Marzetti and the Soulful Side of Gospel, Gospel Sunrise.

Southern Light Armstead Christian. He worked with the likes of Will Downing, Najee, Bob Baldwin. That's 1999 from the album The Wave Is Coming, even. And a track entitled You Give Me Love. Before it's Roland Gresham. Yeah, he's a jazz guitarist. And he produced a gospel album back in 1984. Apparently it was on a cassette. And that's been rediscovered or recovered and remixed and extended or whatever for a 7-inch single out on Izifo Soul Records, including the original, which drops the tempo just towards the end. But we played the B-side this morning. Richard Marzetti, Gospel Sunrise, Sunday morning here on Solar Radio.

0: C. Mullen, 2004, working with a guy who's known as Big Jim Wright. He worked with Jimmy Jam and Terry Lewis and Ann Nesby. And that's a Sunday morning favourite, at least on my show anyway. Without You. And before this, 1991, Margaret Bell, Over and Over, with a little bit of help from BB and CC Winans in there. Richard Marzetti, what is going on this morning? Oh yeah, it's the soulful side of gospel.
1: Bringing you the soulful side of gospel.
0: Yeah, that's the plan. Sunday mornings, third Sunday of the month. As I try to reach the soulful side of gospel. Loving this. Six sounds.

also 1980 and still sounding fat. Production by Ronnie McNair, the Run album I Feel Like Going On, which came out on Stax Records, and God Can Do the Impossible. Wonderful. Taking us up to the present time.

of an inspirational feel to this one. And the touches of the Staple Singers or something in there, I think. The Curtis family from their current album, Awaken 3. Following on from Awaken and Awaken 2, of course. Mum and Dad and Five Kids. That's really nice, isn't it? Called Love With Open Eyes. Gospel Sunrise, Sunday morning, solar radio, I know, coffee, croissant. I mean, who's sorting that out this morning? Did I do it last time or did you? I can't quite remember. Somebody's turn next, at least.

Also, UK artist Tremaine Dawkins got an album out around about now. I think we're probably just recording this just ahead of her album release, but that was a single, Thankful, from last year. Happy birthday this month to Kirk Whalum.

Also, Kirk Franklin, happy birthday. Kirk Whalum, even. Happy birthday this month. Bardia from his epic core album. Richard Marzetti, this is Gospel Sunrise, third Sunday of the month. And as I said, new music, classics, forgotten gems. If there's anything you'd like to hear on the show or in future shows, do get in touch. I am contactable on email or through social media. And certainly on the email, the official solo one, Richard Marzetti, that's MarzetTi, Richard Marzetti at solarradio.com. If you want to get in touch on the email that way, otherwise you can find me, Richard Marzetti, on social media, Rich Soul Life on X and Instagram, and Solar Radio's group Facebook page, and yeah, blah, blah, blah, etc., etc. Do get in touch if there's something you think we're missing out, or if something you'd like to hear, and whatever it might be, I'd be pleased to hear from you.

one of those albums I think you'll go back to. Kenny Lattimore, Shante Moore, 2006, an album called Uncovered and Covered, where they kind of did an album of gospel stuff and an album of R&B stuff on either side of the CD and stuff. That one, Rejoice, Clap Your Hands, and there's many other good tracks on there as well. And starting off this album, of course, a classic, Michael McDonald, 1986, and Sweet Freedom. Now, brand new and a favourite of Tony Monson, who put me onto this one. From the EP 20-something, this is Jazz Karras.

just fabulous. They go by the name of Kotoa, K-O-T-O-A. They're from Loughborough Junction, which is sort of Brixton, South London. And that's their new single, Love and Light. It's very much inspirational rather than gospel, perhaps. But it fits perfectly, I think, Friday afternoon, Sunday morning, whenever you want to play it. Highest climber in the latest Sweet Rhythms chart as well, up from 25 into the top 10 at number 9, and I'm loving it. Karis before then, this then, Jazz Karis before this, and Faith, Kotoa, Love and Light. This is Richard Marzetti and the Soulful Side of Gospel Sunday morning, warming you up for Paul Lewis, who was great to see you last week. Nice bloke. Forgotten Gem, 1984. A bit on the rare groove side.

episode 1984. I think that's probably as rare as hen's teeth. I think it's Eddie Randall and Roger Vaughan. I feel like praising God. It's a bit of a testimony if you listen to the lyrics and stuff. But 84, great sound, loving the track. And it takes me back from that to 78 with Philip Bailey, Earth, Wind and Fire, involved with the group Free Life. The album's Free Life and Spirit of Love. Good morning. Soulful Side of Gospel, Sunday morning, Solar Radio. Richard Marzetti.

back in the day when major labels, perhaps, or semi-major labels, had a gospel division. Ireland. Ireland Records, the Ireland Inspirational All-Stars, Donald Lawrence, Hezekiah Walker, Kirk Franklin, Karen Clark, Shared, and so many others. 12-inch from 1995, the Ireland Inspirational All-Stars, and Don't Give Up. To the present day, Karen Bonneau has got a new album. It's called Iris, and this track, Believe.

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So, second track from the Curtis family, C-Notes. People of the Everyday. Again, sort of kind of inspirational rather than gospel, but good song. People of the Everyday. And Karen Bonneau before this from the new album Iris and Believe. Warming up nicely for Paul Lewis, coming up at 8 o'clock with his new record of the week as well. And into some of the current things that are around at the moment. The James Taylor Quartet with a gospel choir. See what you think of this.

little bit unusual. James Taylor Quartet, new album from called Te Deum. Well, they've got together with the Benenden Chapel Choir. That track, Have Mercy on Us, Sunday Morning Solar Radio. I don't know. It's a little bit different. It's not affection. Our Charles Jenkins, who plays something from his new album in the first hour. This is what he did a couple of years ago with Stephanie Mills.

they've got a new album on the way. But from their last album, The Ezra Collective and God Gave Me Feet for Dancing, amen to that. I mean, although I kind of feel like he gave me two left feet, but kind of everything.

I say a little prayer. So Dionne Warwick, I Say a Little Prayer, before Aretha Franklin's version, and did very well, even though Burt Bacharach actually didn't like it. There you go. Up to the present day, and warming you up for Paul Lewis. Breakfast Show with his new record of the week on its way shortly. DJ Spen has got a new album. It's called Praise Party. Lots of soulful house and goodies and bits and pieces on there, including this one. I like this.

So DJ Spent, new album, Praise Party. Angelique Deneau on vocals. And I think this is Jeff Straw on sax. And from DJ Spent's new album, Off to Italy, with DJ Claudio, otherwise known as Funkatomic. That's not the track I wanted. That's not the track I wanted. I know. This is the track I want. And he got Barbara Tucker on vocals on this one.

Yeah, if it wasn't for your grace, I wouldn't be here. Funkatomic, otherwise known as DJ Claudio Caccini. Italian DJ and producer. From his new album, My Own Road, featuring Barbara Tucker here on vocals. If you like the playlist, do get in touch. Richard Marzetti at solarradio.com. I'll be back Friday from 3 for Soul Life. Paul Lewis, great to see you last week, Paul. And even if we only see each other once a year, good to catch up. And love the show. It's coming next. Paul Lewis, Solar Breakfast, new record of the week on its way. Till next time.

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2: This is Sunday Breakfast with Paul Lewis on Solar Radio.

Good morning and welcome to Sunday Breakfast. It's Paul Lewis with you here now here on Solar. And a big thank you, of course, to Richard Marzetti for this week's Sunday Gospel Sunrise. So on Sunday Breakfast this morning, let's tell you what is coming up. So on today's show, my featured artists are Light of the World. Got three tracks coming up from them today. My record of the week is superb. Comes from Linda Muriel. This week's back-to-back, two songs with a common link have been selected by Ray Coles. Good morning, Ray. And apart from that, we've got all the usual features, everything coming up between now and 10 a.m. this morning. So we started off with Roy Ayres, Love Will Bring Us Back Together. Played that actually on the boat last Sunday and going to do a few memories actually from Seoul on the Solent last week because it was absolutely superb. Now going to play this for Tony McCluskey because he drove me there and back last week. Thank you so much, Tony.

0: taking us back to 1982, Greg Henderson's Dreaming. So if you just locked in, just join us. Good morning. Welcome to Sunday Breakfast with Paul Lewis here on Solar, where we always play a collection of timeless and new soul and jazz. And we've got a touch of jazz coming up in a couple of seconds' time for you as well.
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0: So it's actually the smoother side of jazz to ease you into Sunday morning. Going to play this just for Alan Mattingly. Good morning, Alan. Sent me a message after the soul boat last week saying, Paul, that was one of the best boats I've ever been on. And he mentioned this track as well. So Paul, been playing this over and over. Carol Barr bought me the album over from Canada and I love it. So yeah, going to play this just for you. This is Joe Sample on a Sunday morning.

0: Joe Sample, taken from his album from 1981. The album was called Voices in the Rain. And that track, Greener Grass, not yellow. So the first track I'm going to play for you this week that is doing incredibly well in the Solar Suite Rhythm Chart is the brand new release by The Cool Notes.
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0: They are back, the Cool Notes. This week, number 3 in the Solar Suite Rhythms chart. So don't forget, if you'd like to get in contact with me during this show, you can do so right now on the Solar Facebook page. You can also get in touch with me by messenger or by email. It is paullewis@solarradio.com. And I must say, big thank you for your emails and messages this week. And thank you for being with us this morning, including Wayne Freeman. Good morning, Wayne. He messaged me and mentioned Roy Ayres' heavenly birthday last week, which is why we started off this week with Love Will Bring Us Back Together. Hope you enjoyed that, Wayne. Also, good morning to Lynn McNeilage, Peter Kumwenda, Irene Ewer. Good morning, Irene. How are you? Also, Paul Terrell, Paul Satterhu, Ishar Kasba. Good morning to you. Also, Sue Farrell, Dave Miller. Hiya, Dave. How are you? Ricardo Hines, Linda Harris. Linda, thank you very much for your message. Also, Ian Douglas, Gary Rocket, Johnny Boy Tatham sent me an email this week. And John, great to hear from you. And of course, I'll be playing a track for you on next Sunday's show. Also, good morning to Cliff Edwards, Andy King, Eunice Matthews. Eunice, good morning to you as always. Kimberly Thompson as well. And John McPhilbin. Now, John, great to see you as well on board the boat last Sunday. He sent me a message during the week saying, Paul, it was a brilliant soul trip, great music, and they played one of my favourite tunes as well.
1: Where you going, baby? No, you can't take the car. Take the kid. Take all these bills on the table over here. We've been together too long, beauty.

0: Yep, great track. Playing that just for John and the Imperials, of course, which he thoroughly enjoyed listening to last Sunday. And Who's Gonna Love Me here on Sunday Breakfast.
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Light of the World are this week's featured artists here on Sunday Breakfast, the first of three. That, of course, is Time, and I'm going to play that for Julian Fontenelle, also Linda Harris. Good morning, Linda. Also, Carol Barr, who listens in from Canada, Jeff Hall and Jeanette Silver. Jeff and Jeanette, absolutely lovely to see you as well last Sunday on board the Soul on the Solent. And also going to play that for Paul Oxlade as well. The first of three. Two more coming up later on in the show.

Brownsville, these country folk figured out how to make a way. Our people made something out of nothing. There's always been magic in our DNA. From our art, our poetry, to the music we would play, the whole world watches. Our black renaissance was put on full display. We were raised right, traditions were passed down. We welcomed new life. We had our own doctors and banks. We had our fair share of unfair fights. We weren't all rich, but this felt like a small piece of heaven. We spread love from the lake to state, from 31st.

It is still this week's number one in the Solar Suite Rhythms chart. Comes from Lala Hathaway and 47th Street. So we go from something brand new to this week's Philly Groove. Bringing back the memories of the Philadelphia International label this week. It's the wonderful OJ's.

0: The OJ's from 1984 and Summer Fling. So if you'd like to recommend tracks for consideration for this show, you can get involved on the Sunday Breakfast Facebook page. You can also get in touch with me by messenger or by email. It is paullewis@solarradio.com. Now, Nigel Bird has done that for this week. Nigel, great to hear from you as always. And for this week, he's recommended a song that is going to be this week's Best of Brit Funk.
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2: So, the last track, of course, the Pasadena's Tribute Right On. So I mentioned about getting in touch and recommending songs for consideration for this show. Now, sometimes you do have to wait a while, I'm afraid. In fact, most of next week's show is already full with the playlist. Now, somebody's been waiting very patiently to hear. This track is Bocco, Gary Box. Good morning, Bocco. Thank you very much for your patience and understanding.

0: Ramsey Lewis from 1981, taken from the album called A Three Piece Suit, and beautiful track called Romance Me.
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0: So we played this on last Sunday's show, had a brilliant reaction, you've got to say. They've done a wonderful version of this, mixed by Rob Hart. Two lovely ladies, Terry Green and Castella.

0: That is so, so good. This week, the brand new entry at number 5 in the Solar Suite Rhythms chart. As well, as I mentioned earlier, wonderful tune and just loving that. Terry Green and Castella and their version of Trouble in Paradise. So thank you for your messages and for being with us this morning for Sunday Breakfast, including Paul and Michelle Gilbert. Get my words out. Good morning to both of you. They're having a very well-deserved break in the sun after organising the mini bus load that went from Swindon to Southampton for last Sunday. Good morning to both of you. Also, Michael Stavrenou, Papa Michael, Rona Trimby, Michael Wart, who asked Angela Bowling. Good morning, Angela. Sam Robbins, Leo Bond, Jilly Cannon, Axel LR, Natalie Benson, Gary Lamb. Good morning to you. Mark White, lovely to meet you at last on board the boat last week as well. And Rose, Joseph and Leon, lovely to see you. And of course, your family and friends on board as well last week. Now, it is this time that we normally do the unforgettable. We're going to do that this week as well. It's a song, soul or jazz song from the 50s or the 60s to bring back fond memories from back in the day. And Rose has actually selected this week's tune. Great message, she said, Paul. How about playing Cheek to Cheek on your unforgettable feature, the Louis Armstrong and Ella Fitzgerald version in particular? My dad was a big Ella Fitzgerald fan, and the song always reminds me of the Green Mile, although that had the Fred Astaire version. Lots of love from Rose and Leon, and this is this week's unforgettable.
1: Heaven, I'm in heaven.

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Light of the World are this week's featured artists here on Sunday Breakfast. The second of three was that This Is This, and I'm going to play it just for Paul Rutland. Good morning, Rusty. How are you? Also, Chris Kingdon. Now, it's great to see Chris on the boat last Sunday as well. Also to Ronald Fran, and also many thanks for your involvement this week, including Philip Medcalf. Good morning, Philip. Also, Martin Thompson and Roberta Shand as well. To all of you, thank you very much for getting involved on the Sunday Breakfast Facebook page. So another new entry this week in the Solar Suite Rhythms chart, straight in at number 8, comes from Change.

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0: So it is time for this week's back-to-back two songs with a common link. Now this week, two great tunes selected by Ray Coles. Good morning, Ray. But what is the connection? What is the link between the next two songs?

This week's back-to-back, two songs with a common link, but what was it? Do you know the answer? Do you? So they were both released in the 70s. It wasn't that. They were both the original 12-inch versions as well. It wasn't that either. The answer to the question, the link between the two, they were both released on the TK label. Yes. Brilliant TK label from Florida. And many thanks to Ray Coles for recommending those two great tunes as well. Now, if you enjoyed those music, that particular type of music, just might hear me play more tunes by T Connection and or Casey and the Sunshine Band on my next appearance. Because I'll be back on the October Soul Cruise on the Golden Jubilee from Temple Pier in London. We are getting together on the 11th of October. If you've got your tickets, that's brilliant because it's already sold out. Can't wait. Going to see you on board. If you do come along, come up and say hello. It'd be lovely to meet you. So on next Sunday's show, the featured artists next week are going to be Level 42.

0: So Level 42 will be the featured artist this time next week on Sunday Breakfast. I thought, just to get you in the mood, play this track from their 1982 early tapes album, track called Wings of Love. So yeah, going to play three more by them this time next week. Now, talking about the best of Brit Funk, got to say, it was absolutely a pleasure and a privilege to be joined on the boat last Sunday with Brit Funk royalty. Brothers Paul and Patrick McLean were there, and absolutely lovely to see them, not just to see them, but also to hear them as well. Good morning to both of you.
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4: Are you ready to get your groove on? Saturday Love presents the Dance Floor Reunion. And it all takes place on Sunday, the 8th of November at the iconic Scala, 275 Pentonville Road, London, N1 9NL, from 2 till 10 p.m. Jazz, funk, soul, boogie and rare groove. Supplied to you on the decks by Richard Marzetti, Graham Grumpy Brown, Richie T, Akin Shabanjo Jr., Paul Lewis, Abby Clark and our legendary special guest, DJ Colin Curtis. Phase 1 early bird tickets are already sold out and there are only 80 Phase 2 tickets left. After that, they return to the normal

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1: So welcome to the final half an hour of this week's Sunday Breakfast Show. And to get it going, we're going to go back to the disco scene. Had a great message this week from Jackie Bray. Good morning, Jackie. She said, I would love it if you could play a song for my best friend, Carol. This year marks the 50th anniversary of the year we met back in 1976. The year this great disco song came out, we have been friends ever since, raising our families at the same time. And now we are both grandparents as well. We still have so much fun together and love going to concerts, especially seeing Take That when we go on tour. Carol is an absolutely amazing friend, and hearing this track on Sunday morning would mean the world to both of us. Thank you so much, yes, for Jackie Bray and also for her very good friend Carol.

0: taking us back to the disco scene. Candy Staton, of course, and Young Hearts Run Free. So thank you for your messages and for being with us this morning for Sunday Breakfast, including Mark Croson. Good morning, Mark. I think he enjoyed Wings of Love. Also, good morning to T. Connolly, Amanda Hoggins, Janice and Johnny Boy. Good morning to you. Also, Jennifer Richards, Des Gray, Lloyd Essen. Of course, Tex James. Good morning, Tex. Also, Sally White, Yvonne Felix, Lee Beresford and Lawrence Govier. And to you as well. Thank you for being with us this morning for Sunday Breakfast. So on the birthday list today is Michael Evans. Happy birthday to you. Tomorrow, birthday for Gary Mays. And this coming Friday, actually, birthdays for Jim Hucker and also for our very own Tony Lee as well. Good morning, Tony. Now, Tony is one of the team, one of the Solar Radio team that get involved and help support and put on our events. And got to say, the events team again last weekend were absolutely superb.
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0: Time now for my record of the week. Gotta say, absolutely loving this. Comes from Linda Muriel. It is the Afro Symphony 2026 new mix of Simple Melody. So wherever you are across the globe, good morning, welcome to Solar Radio. Lovely, really lovely, actually really nice to have your company this morning. Good morning, how's your Sunday?

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As I mentioned, Linda Muriel, only available at the moment on pre-release 12-inch vinyl, and that's how I just played it to you, actually. Track called Simple Melody, the Afro Symphony 2026 remix here on Sunday Breakfast. 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

GQ, of course, and Make My Dreams a Reality. So here on Sunday Breakfast, it is now time for this week's Touch of Jazz, and it's Touch of Jazz with a bit of a difference, actually, and a big thank you to Espen Week. Good morning, Espen. Thank you very much, as always, for your emails, because I know he particularly loves this brand new cover version of Hunt Up Wind. So if you've not heard all this already, it comes from GW, aka Glenn Worthington.

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2: Solar.

So on today's show, the featured artists have been Light of the World. Going to play the third and final track by them today. Going to play this for Lawrence Govia. Good morning, Lawrence. Also Marcus Rotterman as well. Marcus and Christiana. Also Cliff Meganson, Steve Barlow, Carl Woodthorpe. Who else going to roll? Tim Southcott. Good morning, Tim. Paul Gordon, Jan Lees, Mandy Smith, Ray Gallo. Also, Joseph Sloboda. Good morning, Joseph. Thank you, as always, for your messages. And also, Mary Onufrio. I think he's actually on holiday. You listening to this on holiday, Mary? Light of the World in London Town.

Light of the World have been this week's featured artists on Sunday Breakfast here in London Town on Solar. So Richard Serling will be here next with you on Solar. Thank you again for being with us this morning for Sunday Breakfast. Until next time, stay safe and take care. Don't forget the featured artists on next week's show are going to be Level 42. Looking forward to that. Till then, have a happy Sunday. Have a great one. I'm going to leave you this week with the Players Association. Till next Sunday. Ta-da.

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back to March 1966 as we continue on with our latest Hot 100 countdown. The Idols of Northern Soul at number 93. It's songwriters and producers Holland Dozier Holland, and there's just one of the many songs they gave us from legendary artists like the Four Tops. Shake Me, Wake Me. Fantastic record. Welcome along to the latest show. I'm Richard Serling. Remember, if you'd like to follow me and get every show I make free of charge worldwide, you can do that now by going to mixcloud.com/Spurs1961. We're going to work our way up a top 100, which features in each position two, three, or even maybe four or five tracks by one particular luminary or another that I think have been really important in the development in the history of Northern Soul. So 93, it's Holland Dozier Holland, Four Tops, and what about this from Kim Weston? Another of their great songs, again back to March 1966.

What a great record written by Holland Dozier Holland, The Originals and Suspicion, and Kim Weston before that from March 1966, her song Helpless. Let's round off with the final track from Holland Dozier and Holland. Of course, they wrote so many, didn't they? Impossible to fit them all in. But here's another absolute gem from the Northern Soul scene from the Elgins, and heaven must have sent you.

written and produced by Holland Dozier Holland from November 1966. It's the Elgins, of course, Heaven Must Have Sent You. So really fantastic lineup of talent between now and number one. Honestly, it's been difficult to compile this, and I'm sure I've missed people off, but hopefully I've got most of your favourites in as well. 93, Holland Dozier Holland. 92, staying with Motown, it's the Velvelettes.

Fantastic Velvet Lights, absolutely brilliant record. A Bird in the Hand, Worth Two in the Bush, 1965. And before that, written by Sylvia Moy and Paul Reiser. Never released at the time, but we did get to see it or hear it on a Fantastic Velvet Lights anthology CD many years later. Let Love Live Just a Little Bit Longer.

It's another stunning record by the Velvets, quite rightly their number 92 in our Hot 100 countdown, The Idols of Northern Soul. That one produced and written by Norman Whitfield, who will appear as Norman Whitfield higher up in this countdown. Some fantastic records to play you over the coming weeks, I can guarantee that. In the meantime, let me tell you about Bedford Soul and their first anniversary. It's at the Stature Dom Polski venue, 18-20 Ashburnham Road, Bedford, MK40 1DS. Takes place Saturday the 10th of October, runs 7:30 through late. Guest DJs are Hammy, Kev Such and Andy Martin, with resident DJs Martin Smith, Chris Ashby and Jeff Ware. They're going to be playing across the board Northern, Rare, Underplay, Classics and Modern Soul. It's £7.50 on the door, plenty of local parking and hotels and railway stations as well. Bedford Soul, first anniversary, Saturday the 10th of October. So we've had the Velvets there at number 92. Let's now move on to number 91, a fantastic group out of Chicago.

Lead vocalist Mr. Marvin Smith co-wrote that song as well for the Artistics, number 91 there. A B-side as well of their fantastic record, I'm Gonna Miss You. Three records from each artist is the maximum we're allowed, by the way, on Mixcloud. If you're wondering why isn't he playing more, that is the limit. After that, the shows don't get posted, so I don't run the risk of that. Hope you enjoyed the first track from the Artistics. Here comes track number two.

You know, that's one of my favourite all-time records. What a fantastic tune from April 1967. Came out over here on the Coral label and Girl, I Need You, the Artistics. Wonderful group. You know, that's one of my favourite all-time records. What a fantastic tune from April 1967. Came out over here on the Coral label.

Oh, great addition at number 91 in our latest Hot 100 countdown. The Artistics there, their version of This Heart of Mine, released in 1965 on the OK label. Sonny Saunders arranged that one. And Sonny Saunders is appearing way up the chart, as you can imagine. And what I've tried to do with this, by the way, you might think, has he lost his mind putting Holland Aussie Holland at number 90, whatever? I'm looking to actually be able to pay tribute to the unsung heroes, okay? So you might have an artist that has made all these records, but nobody ever talks about the arrangers or the producers, and some of these guys have actually created some of the greatest records, so now's the time to give them their due accolade. I guess you could say the same about number 90, a guy called Moses Dillard.

I hope these records are bringing back some great memories. I look at these singles spinning round, you know, as I'm doing these shows for you, and in many cases I can remember, or they bring back memories of where I first found a copy. And I remember buying that record, Moses and Joshua, on Bell 1968, came out in June 68, from a record stand or stall or department, shall we say, in a place called Paulden's in Manchester, which was just on Piccadilly. All those big department stores would always have little record departments, usually run by very efficient, very

enthusiastic ladies behind the counter, and they would order in some of the great records. I remember being delighted to find that one, just one copy. Moses Dillard was a genius, of course, didn't stay with us too long. That's a real shame. He created some fantastic music. The first one there, Get Out of My Heart, the second one here, My Elusive Dreams.

from October 1967 on Stateside Soul Supply. Moses and Joshua Dillard, My Elusive Dreams, country and western number originally, but what a powerful rendition that is. And you know, My Elusive Dreams are no longer elusive. I've got every dream I could ever wish to have because I've got my health. And the way to get your health, you know what I'm going to say, is to drink more water. And it'll help you lose weight as well. And of course, it'll keep you hydrated. And there is no better way to take water on and feel good about yourself and what you're drinking by going to lovewater.com/soulmini. 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Nick, of course, will be at Blackpool Tower with us in November. Boy, that's going to be busy, by the way. If you haven't got your ticket, then I would advise you do that fairly quickly. ticketsource.co.uk/Blackpool-Northern Soul. It's going to be really busy. It's the 20th anniversary. We've got the dance competition there. Some celebrities come in. I can't tell you who because I'm not quite sure myself, but it's going to be quite amazing when you see them. Carmi Love's going to be on stage on the Saturday night doing three numbers. There's a free sew-on patch. We've got Dave Everson back on the lineup, and in fact, I'll be publishing the DJ times over the coming week if you go to the Blackpool Tower Soul Weekend Facebook group. Let's continue on paying tribute to Moses Dillard, our number 90 in the Hot 100 Idols of Northern Soul.

It's a record I had covered up for a long time at Wigan Casino. Eddie Jefferson, I Won't Think Twice. Of course, it was Moses Dillard and the Dynamic Showman on a tiny little independent Texas label. Moses Dillard also credited for starting the career of artists like Peabo Bryson. He was a very important person in the Texas area, and quite rightly, he's in at number 19. We'll finish off this little tribute to Moses with one of his productions, instrumentals, came out on the Coral label, from the Sons of Moses, and this is the Soul Symphony, and you're in tune with Richard Serling's A Cellar Full of Soul.

0: a brilliant, brilliant all-nighter record, that, isn't it? Soul Symphony. The Sons of Moses are released on the Coral label in 1967. That's at number 90.
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0: At number 89, two phenomenal songwriters from Fame Studios in Alabama. Dan Penn and Spooner Oldham. We'll hear three records that they created. At number 89...

Brilliant record, absolutely sensational. Art Freeman, Slipping Around, written by Dan Penn and Spooner Oldham. Here's another.

That's James Barnett for the Fame label, his version of Keep On Talking from the pen of Penn and Oldham at number 89. And this next one, well, it's more Spooner than Penn, but what a great record for the American Cadet label, Spooner's Crowd, 2 in the morning.

always been one of my favourite records. I absolutely love it. Brilliant stuff from the pen of Spooner Oldham on that occasion. Came out on the Cadet label in America, Spooner's Crowd, and Two in the Morning. Moving on up the chart, if you're listening anywhere in the world, we're delighted to have your company. Remember, Fantastic Northern Soul lives right where you do, at the same time every week, and you can get every show I make free of charge sent out to you in high quality and worldwide simply by following me at mixcloud.com/spurs1961. Penn and Oldham then at number 89, and at number 88, Smokey Robinson.

Such a dreamy record that, isn't it? Written by Smokey Robinson, originally for Mary Wells, but that's the version we all love the most from Brenda Holloway. Number 88 then, the songwriting talents of Smokey Robinson. Going to play a couple by The Temptations now, both with Paul Williams on lead vocals, both written by Smokey.

two fabulous Smokey Robinson songs there for The Temptations, Forever in My Heart, 1966. Not released at the time. We saw it recently in the Motown 7's box set, though. Great record. And there's one from 1965. It actually didn't get released here until several years later as a B-side, both with Paul Williams on vocals. Those tracks, by the way, The Temptations, I Want a Love I Can See. Smokey Robinson then saluted at number 88. At number 87, it's J.R. Bailey. I'm just going to play one of his compositions now, and we'll carry on with more goodies from J.R. Bailey next week in the show. In the meantime, have a great week, everybody. Thanks for listening. Remember, mixcloud.com/Spurs1961 to get every show I make free of charge worldwide in high quality. J.R. Bailey co-wrote this great song for the Blue Cat label back to 1965. The artist Charles Brandy, and the song I Can't Get Enough of You.

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Hope you enjoyed part two of the Idols of Northern Soul. More goodies coming your way in next week's edition of A Cellar Full of Soul. Right now it's Rare and Well Done. Yours truly, Richard Serling. And as always, we are supported by the annual Blackpool International Soul Festival, taking place over the weekend of June the 18th to the 20th next year. Six rooms of soul music under one amazing roof at the world-famous Winter Gardens. Over 40 DJs spinning the very best in rare groove, modern and northern soul, mod, ska, 60s R&B, and a touch of jazz, funk and soulful dance. There's two live concerts, exciting new vocalist Carmi Love with PM Warson and their full band on the Friday, and on the Saturday, the Soul Brothers Syndicate Orchestra featuring Daryl Smith. Reunion sessions celebrating the glory days of the Mecca in Blackpool, the Ritz Jazz Funk All Days and the Twisted Wheel All Nighters in Manchester, plus Wigan Casino and Mr. M's Oldies. It's going to be another amazing event. 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

dramatic and comforting at the same time. Brilliant vocals there from Glenn Jones with Norman Connors, Melancholy Fire. Phyllis Hyman before that set A Little Trap, and we heard Randy Brown to start off the latest edition of Music That's Mattered to Me with the fantastic Homer Banks song, I Was Blessed the Day I Found You.

his album right here. Can't Get Off Till the Feeling Stops. Dionne Warwick and the theme from that wonderful movie that I remember going to watch when I was about 16 back in 1968, theme from Valley of the Dolls. And I selected that because it was the finale track on an 80-part TV series that kept me company night after night after night. That came in at the end. It just absolutely shook me to the core. A different version of that song, I hasten to add, written by Andre Previn. And Howard Hewitt before that. Remember him at Luxury Soul in Blackpool a few years ago? Remember that great album for the Expansion label back in 1998? What a song, How Do I Know I Love You. This is all very special music to me. I hope it is to you as well.

glorious music from the early 1980s. 29 featuring Lenny White, Best of Friends. Marion Love before that, her version of the Jerry Butler song, recorded back in 1979 for the Capitol label, Just Can't Forget About You, Baby. And Kenny Burke, an absolute classic. What a masterous, monstrous track that is. And Mike Ward in Sheffield gets the credit for having the first copy of that ever in the UK. Rising to the top. Brilliant.

Well, the album was monumental, wasn't it, back in 1981 for Beverly Glenn Records. Bobby Womack, Who Else, The Poet One, and Where Do We Go From Here. Before that, also for Beverly Glenn Records, the brilliant Chapter 8, How Is It Possible? Mike Powell wrote that song for them, released in 1985, and Marvin Gaye brought that segment in with a CD single from, I don't know, 20 years ago, something like that, the extended version of My Last Chance. Hope you've enjoyed the music. Have a good week. Look forward to you joining me at the same time next week. Remember, if you'd like to listen back to any of my shows, get any of my shows sent to you worldwide, free of charge and in high quality, all you have to do is go to mixcloud.com/Spurs1961. Final track comes from Charlie Mitchell. Brilliant record for the Janus label. I Just Found Out.

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4: Louis Martin.

just thinking you could definitely get ahead and away with playing this track during a house session today, yet out in 1982. This is Touch, Keep On, one of those early tunes released on the Elite label, courtesy of the one and only Andy Soyka. Gave a lot of bands and a lot of new music a wonderful stage and a platform. Well done, that man. And well done, that man, Richard Serling. Cheers, mate. Have a good Sunday. He's back next Sunday at 10. So 5 minutes past midday, that can only mean the Soul Selection. I'm Louis Martin, and here for a couple of hours with some tunes, old, new, and varied. And you, hopefully, till 2.

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3: Hey, hey, what's going on? This is Sean Rivera, and you're listening to my main man, Louis Martin, on Solar Radio. Keep it locked.

You heard Johnson & Johnson, Circles, that was from the album Back to the Buffet. This, of course, is Gene Kahn, Time Waits for No One. That is so true. That's from the 76 album, mostly written by Gamble and Huff. Not this particular track, written by McFadden Whitehead. And a good album. Also on the album was Free Love. Yeah, that was on there as well. And what was the other one? If You Want to Go Back. Loads of good tracks on there. So how you doing? Soul Selection on a Sunday. Good to be here. Feeling all right. We're on Facebook if you want to join us there. Catch up on the emails as well if you fancy doing that. No problem. Louis Martin at solaradio.com.

Romina Johnson, two of us, 30 to 13. That's 1-3 on the Sweet Rhythms chart. So going up and doing well, and more info with that. And if it climbs any further with Gary Spence tomorrow on the Sweet Rhythms chart show from 8 o'clock. On emails, Alan Ball says, Touch, keep on, not heard for years. Great tune. Good to have you along, Alan. What a great day we had yesterday at the Jive Opulence, a Crazy Bear event in Stadhampton in Oxfordshire. So good, so classy. And I've got to say hi to loads of people, because it is out in the middle of nowhere, but well worth it. So good. So most of the people were travellers from very far afield, including Alison Strangeway, who made a point to tap me on the shoulder and say, can I introduce myself? And I recognised the name straight away, because Alison doesn't do social media, but pops up on the emails from time to time. Alison, all the way from Middlesbrough. Fantastic to see you. What a long trip that was. Quite a few people from the south of the country as well. And it was such a great setting. If you were there, maybe staying over, waking up with a heavy head. Well worth it. And the next Jive event is going to be along with Chilli Soul. That will be the next Soul by the Lake at Lakehurst Park, Dean's Hangar, Milton Keynes. That's on Saturday, 7th of November. More details, jiveorg.com. And I'll see you there, of course. Yeah. Let's take you back. 87 style.

Take Your Love Away, Regina Bell, from her debut album. The album also included Dexter Wansel was playing on that. So too was Paulina da Costa. Take Your Love Away. We're into the autumn season and into the season on TV of all those reality shows, yeah, like Strictly. You may remember, I've said before, I have tried with Strictly. I know it's so popular and so many people love it. I just can't get into it. I've tried. Can't stand it. What's the other one I don't like? Traitors. What's all that about? So popular, but just not for me. I don't know why. Cannot do Traitors either. Is it me or what? I have tried, and every time I tried it, it's that fringe that puts me off. I want to get a pair of scissors out. Cut that flipping fringe off.

got to be the best thing by Coolness for a long time. 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They're in the garden trying to sort out their lawn, says their email. You got a lawn? Have you got any grass in it? After the hot weather we had over the summer, most lawns are brown. Maybe that's what they're doing, sorting out the brown lawn. Good luck with that, Cheryl and Ben. They're in sunny Walsall in the West Midlands. Maybe you need some rain on it. We'll catch up with the weather just after Rasmus Faber.

0: A tune from not that long ago, 2021, All of My Dreams, Rasmus Faber on Solar. Dry and bright spells in the north today. It's looking a pretty nice day just about everywhere. In the Midlands, a mixture of cloud and some sunshine. And in the south, not a bad day. Nice bit of cloud about, but lots of sunshine in between too. Top temperature today in Aberdeen, 18 degrees. In Manchester, 17. Cardiff, 18. And London's high today, 19 degrees.
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Ah, it's Trouble in Paradise, says Terry Green with Castella on Soul. Louis Martin, Soul Selection, thank you for tuning our way. Hi to Marilyn Lee and Jan Bowie, all checking in. It's a bit like the school registration, isn't it? If I call your name out, you've got to say, yes, yes, sir, yes, sir. Jeremy Davis is in. I had to text James. He's just landed. His own private jet. He's just landed. Hi, Dale Butler as well, and Sue Wall, and Dave Dawson. How you doing? Sam Duxbury. Yes, sir. Mine used to be yes, miss. Always just have a miss for a form tutor. I don't know why.

Oh yeah. From the number one album on the Sweet Rhythm Chart at the moment, Made in Chicago album, Layla Hathaway, this is Can't Let Go. Will it be number one tomorrow? Who knows? And there's a special guest on the show tomorrow. Who's that going to be? Live. I'll tell you who that will be real soon, so you'll have to wait and find out, all right? In the meantime, two vinyls together, both import albums, and I'm not too sure if either was ever released in this country. I know this definitely wasn't. Trouble Funk, 83.

0: Well, if I'm wrong, somebody can put me right, but I don't think this album was ever released in this country. Roy Ayers, You Came Into My Life from the Let's Do It album, 78. On vocals, Sylvia Cox and Mary Clayton, US Import, came out on Polydor. And before that, Trouble Funk, Freaky Situation from 83 on the Debt record label out of Maryland, US Import, from 83. At your vinyls on a Sunday.
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0: Dude Man, Glam Salmon and his combo. On the emails, Johnny Boy, John Tatham and Janice are in. Johnny Boy says, I always used to add Sir to the registration just for a laugh. Sir John Tatham. Only did it once. Ruler across the hand still lingers. Yeah, the cane across my bottom still lingers. Even though I put the Bible in my back pocket, it didn't work. Had to take it out. Oh, those were the days. Corporal punishment, and we turned out all right, didn't we? I think so. Anyway, he says, enjoying a cold glass of wine. The big fat roast on the go, says Janice. And it will be the red season soon. I'm looking for, I don't mind watching the red season. Yes, please.
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3: 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Keep it locked.

to you. Let me be good to you. We try our best every Sunday. Title track from the 79 album with the Jones Girls on the backing. And talking of Jones Girls, got some new stuff from Shirley Jones coming up real soon on the show. A left field tune as well after one. And I promised you I'd tell you who the special guest is on the Sweet Rhythms chart show tomorrow. It's going to be Reggie Myricks. Aren't we, Gary Spence, to live tomorrow from 8 p.m. And this is Reggie Myricks with Taiwan and Sean Della. This is No Love Like Yours, Nigel Lewis on the mix from the album.

0: think I'm going to start calling Gary Spence Gary Magnet Spence. He's like a magnet. All the stars get drawn to him. How's he doing? I don't know. Reggie Myricks in conversation, chatting to Gary Spence tomorrow on the Chart Show. This is from the album It Is What It Is. And this particular mix, only available on the album. Reggie Myricks, Taiwan and Sean Della, No Love Like Yours. Reggie with Gary tomorrow. You see, not only do we sort out your Sunday lunchtime, we sort out your Monday evenings as well. It is all sorted. All in the can, all done.
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Sunday at Solar, how are you doing? Louis Martin's Soul Selection. And while this is playing, Rolf Rams just emailed in. He says, great to hear my music by Samuel Jonathan Johnson again. Playing especially for you then, my friend. Thank you for that. Thank you for your email and your ears. He also says, I'm also not a fan of Strictly or Traitors. I thought it was just me. What's going on? I thought it was just me. I have tried. I know they're popular. As I said, I think it's the fringe that does it with Traitors. I'm not too sure. Every time I see it. We are going left field. And I was just scratching my head a minute ago thinking, who's chosen left field? It's me! Blimey, I get a go as well. How lucky am I?

0: Change with Tanya Michelle Smith. Got a feeling about our love. Playing this for Janie Bishop. Janie is suffering a bit, says Janie. Suffering a bit, yeah. Went to see the Jewelers last night at Athena in Leicester. They were absolutely brilliant, says Janie. But the drinks went down too well. They normally do that now, yeah. It's one of those things. We just have to keep control. Try Hair of the Dog. Normally works.
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0: Left field track time. Over to me. And this guy first found success with his school buddy. Yeah, they met at school. Buddies at school. And then big, big stars. Became one of the biggest duos of the late 60s. Their music featuring on film scores. Some of the biggest movies. Then he went solo. And this is from his third studio album, a tune from 1973.

Simon, Mardi Gras. Take me to the Mardi Gras. 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Mardi Tuesday and Gras, I think, is French for fat. So, Fat Tuesday. I think Mardi Gras sounds better, doesn't it? If you'd like to choose a left field tune, drop me a line on Messenger or email louismartin@solarradio.com.

Yeah, feels real good. I See the Light, Miles Sanko on Solar. Hi to Jack Cotton, who was also there last night at Opulence at the Crazy Bear in Stadhampton, Oxfordshire. Great event, very classy. And Jive's next outing is going to be with Chilli Soul, the next Soul by the Lake, Lakehurst Park, Dean's Hangar, Milton Keynes on Saturday, 7th of November. Details at jiveorg.com. This coming Friday, I'm going to be back at Mason's in Luton along with Mick McGrath. That is free before 10 o'clock. Coming up real soon, we're going to be at the Fives Bar at the Herd in Bedford. That's a Fives Bar reunion, if you used to go to that in Bedford. Big reunion. Coming up, I'll be there with Martin Collins and Rob James. Saturday, 3rd of October, back at the Tranquil Turtle in Stevenage on the 4th. Special guest is T. Harris. Tickets information at skiddle.com. And then after that, I think it's after that, yes. A few days after that, we're off to Turkey for Laguna Soul Week, 10th to the 17th of October. Details at lagunasoul.com. It's all happening. It's supposed to slow down in August. What is going on? 18 minutes past one, Sunday at Solar with Harold Melvin.

This is from the 81 album, All Things Happen in Time. Tell Me Why, Harold Melvin and the Blue Notes. Lee has emailed in. We're talking about the Elite label earlier on. He says some great bands, including Atmosphere, Dancing in Outer Space, that was on there as well. I was having a little drinky-poo under a tree last night in Oxfordshire with somebody else who recorded on Elite, Kenny Stevens. Remember him? Yeah. And he says, chilling out, listening to the show in Epsom with Lee, Christine and Rio the dog, listening in. Apparently, Rio the dog always listens in and howls the other day when Tony Monson played a track. I don't know how Tony Monson does it. He's got this attraction. I've got to ask him, you ever do a gig with Tony Monson? The women swarm around him. They push you out of the way. They want a picture with Tony Monson. I've asked him, how does he do it? He

All My People, new entry 27 last week on the Sweet Rhythm chart. Could go higher. Catch up with Gary Spence tomorrow with his special guest, Reggie Myricks. Well, I see that Harry and Meghan have taken their kids out of school after just 2 days. 2 days! Apparently, one of the reasons was there's too much traffic on the school run. Yeah, welcome to the real world, eh? And school dinners was also on the menu of news this week. Apparently, it's all changed. No more fries at school dinners. No more fries. Are you kidding? And pudding only twice a week. Apparently, it's to tackle tooth decay and obesity. So who's in charge after school then, eh? Who's going to stop them from going to a fast food shop or what they get fed at home? Yeah, right, okay. Somebody told me something years ago that you pointed to me, are in control of what goes down your gob. Now, if you think about it, that is absolutely true. You're always in charge.

0: Long time no hear, Gary Glenn from 87, Running Away. Apparently, Tex James missed his shout. He was on the phone to his mate in Australia. Can you do it again? No, I'm sorry, Tex, can't do it again. Once done, can't do it again. Sorry, Tex. Weather today in the north, it's going to be dry. It's going to be some bright and sunny spells. In the Midlands, a mixture of cloud and sun. In the south, a nice day. Bit of cloud about, lots of sunshine too. Top temperatures today, Edinburgh 17 degrees, Nottingham 18, Bristol 18, London's high today 19 degrees. And apparently next week is going to get warmer again. Ain't going to get blazing hot, but it's going to get nice again. So maybe an Indian summer in September. Nice.
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new from Shirley Jones, She Knew About Me. A reword by Jay Henry. Thank you for tuning in on a Sunday here at Soul. Louis Martin with the Soul Selection. Thank you for your contributions on social media and emails. Andrew Wilson has emailed in, listens in Northern Ireland. He says, on the subject of school dinners, he says, I deliver to schools, it's all frozen. Peas, roast potatoes, frozen carrots, even frozen custard. Wow, really? But he says, no pizza anymore, poor children. It's all good stuff. It's all a matter of how much you have. All in moderation. Frozen custard, eh? I remember custard in my days at school had a great big one-inch thick skin on it.

cracking tune from 81, Thelma Houston, Never Give You Up. And just to prove my point about Tony Munson, Sue Wall in Liverpool has sent me in a picture of Tony Munson surrounded by gorgeous looking ladies. You see, that is my point. How does he do it? Maybe it's Tony's physique that does it. Yeah, that's what it is. I'm going to have to take some ladies' lessons from Tony Munson. I'm going to phone him up and say we should do a program on solo, how to attract the ladies, because he's scratchy, he really is. They all swarm around him. Look at that picture.

Just like that. How? Just like that. Just like that. Just like that. I was absolutely flabbergasted to hear this week that MPs are to discuss why the UK keeps coming last in the Eurovision Song Contest. Absolutely, my jaw dropped. You know, you want your MPs to tackle roads and infrastructure and crime and antisocial behaviour and all kind of stuff like that. But what are they doing? Discussing why the UK keeps coming last in the Eurovisions. Are you serious? I'll tell you why they keep coming last, because the songs are normally guff. There you go, done it in a few seconds. Now get on with your real work. Please.

0: Long time no hear. McKinley Mitchell. This place ain't getting no better from 1971. Russell, thank you for your email, Russell, and thanks for the nice things you say about the show and the station in general. We do appreciate it. Thank you very much. Alan has emailed in as well, heading off to Manchester now because apparently beer is calling. Is it beer o'clock time already? Oh, it's been beer o'clock for ages, isn't it? You are officially okay to head out to Manchester for a beer.
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0: Life is a Dance, Louis on Solar, where life is music. 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After me, Chris Dennis at 2, Steve Hobbs, 4 o'clock today. Jazzy B from 6 and Bob Semple at 8 and Clive R. Takes us to midnight today. 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

0: early 80s soulfulness. Let's get together. This is Marcus White Jr. And I've enjoyed our time together last couple of hours. Thank you for tuning our way on a Sunday here at Solar Keeper. Stay with us as long as you possibly can. Thank you for your interactions on socials and the emails. And if you don't do any of those, we call you a silent listener, and that's absolutely fine. In fact, I met some more silent listeners in Oxfordshire last night. Always good to meet you. Always an important part of our listeners. Thank you. Lloyd Martin wishing you all have a good Sunday. Back next Sunday at midday. Ciao, ciao.
1: 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We got love.
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0: afternoon, everyone. So glad you can make it. Thank you, Louis, by the way. Welcome to Bless My Soul. Funny old Kristen is here till 4. The fresh, the forgotten, the familiar, the fantastic. And what about that for starters? Vince Montana. With the Sextet. Heavy, heavy vibes. And I promise you, every song has been mulled over. I've been cogitating and ruminating to be sure only the finest songs hit the turntables.
1: 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Ah, boy.
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We are truly international on Bless My Soul. Hello, USA. Hey, South America. Hey, Australia. Good to have you all along. Scotland's Emily Sandé. Stoneboy. Nana Rogues. More of you. And beautiful music all the way between now and 4 o'clock, when Steve Hobbs is back in the chair. Tell you how to get in touch with me in just a moment, but right now, the grooves are so good today. This is class. You might want to turn it up. It's Al Johnson.

0: Neighbours, I'm back for more. The iconic Al Johnson, been making music since the 60s. Tonight's the night for love. Right, you want to connect with me today? Pretty easy. Chris Dinnis at solaradio.com. That's Dinnis, not Dennis or Guinness. It's Dinnis. Or you can go to the Solar Radio Facebook page. I posted there this morning. Leave a message and I'll get back to you as soon as I can. And it may not be that immediate today, because I'll tell you the truth, this is one I made earlier.
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2: 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Chris Dinnis. What rhythm?

called On The Beach. It's brand new. Jar Funk from Australia, but now residing in Portugal. And that's a nice slice of summer, as summer gradually fades away in the UK. So many people on holiday at the moment, and it's great to connect with all of you. Now listen, this was made this morning, because right now, as you listen to this, I'm rather busy. Actually, running a gig this afternoon, raising money for Motor Neurones. We're playing soul and jazz and funk at the same time. Maybe you're there and listening to this on Catch Up. Either way, from Italy, Papik, come with me. Tanya Maria Classic.

the show that was created earlier. You're the love of my life. Well, that won't affect the quality, I promise you. Pat P can come with me and I will be looking on my phone for your correspondence and I'll get back to all of you as quickly as I can. Now, Papika from Italy. And that's where we find Kathy. So going from station to station, I believe. Well, she should be. Drop me a line. Said, I've taken Sola with me as I go through Italy. And later, she'll be crossing Tuscany. Hopefully, the signal will be strong. Always love your show. You say hello to my kids, Rocky and Jenny. Tell them I'll see them soon. Music just right for the best day of the week. Get up and dance in the corridor of the train. This is Joy Cardwell. Song's called Be Yourself.

0: and the guys from Blaze had more than a hand in that. Joy Cardwell and Be Yourself from 2007. Now, if you've got to pop away from the radio at any point this afternoon, don't worry, you don't have to miss a thing. This show will be on replay from around about 4:30 this afternoon. Solarradio.com.
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0: played for the first time last week. Jones, it's called Temperature. London-based soul for 2026. And before that, for old soul heads everywhere, the Imperials. Those for Kevin D in Sydney, originally from the UK. And a big shout to Engelbert Thumperdink. Ha ha! Fantastic! Listening in Scottish Sterling. It's Bless My Soul.
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somewhat bizarrely, this show is building up a following in Brazil. Got a handful of correspondents who come in every week right across that huge country. And that is dedicated to all of you down South America way. First recorded decades and decades ago. Joyce Moreno, also known as just Joyce, guitarist. And beautiful Brazilian vocalist, a re-recording of Aldeia Delga. And that is out on Far Out Records as a brand new single. And I realise the jazz that we play on the programme isn't for everyone. But hopefully it's for you. If you don't like the jazz, stick around. It's never long before we change direction on Bless My Soul. Something for everyone on a Sunday.

Rahab Jensen is in Ipswich. He's packing his wife off to Mallorca for 2 weeks. He says, I can't wait. Take it she's not listening. I do hope not for your sake. Coming out of Memphis, Tennessee, on the sax, Kirk Whalum. The album Epic Cool from 2024. How did that one slip through the net? Well, all right.

Coming out of Germany, Delphonic and Capote from the Illegal Jazz set, Snow Jam. Big twist on B. Baker and the Chocolate Company's jazz funk classic, Snow Blower. The Bless My Soul Sunday. Go to Newcastle upon Tyne. Hello, Lady Marvelous. Now, Lady Marvelous is also known as Nancy S. A recent convert to Solar Radio. She says, do you ever do any gigs up this way? If not, why not? It's quite a long way from where I am, actually, though I've never been to Newcastle. And I do want to get there before I croak. Definitely on my hit list. And I actually do a fairly passable Newcastle accent, but I'm not risking it. Don't want to upset you or anything, yeah? Lady Marvelous. Solar Radio, almost 42 years old. Playing the bangers, new song from Change.

Really on a roll these days. Change. I've Got a Feeling About Our Love by the Figo Sound version. That one's for Philip Klein, also for you, Phil Metcalf, Virginia Harvey and Stephen Hoare, lovely Sharon and Gary Evans too. So to Espen Vick across the water and Frank Cunningham, Sidmouth's Frank Hocking, legend, and Simon Cohen too. You're all very welcome to Sherry Brown.

Odyssey, not the native New Yorkers. A different Odyssey on Motown, Battenship, soul classic. Bless my soul. We're all about the jazz funk and rare groove, and jazz dance, and new releases and boogie too. And of course,

pre-recorded show today because I'm playing currently at Bomber on the Quay in Exeter, Motoring Around's fundraiser. Hope you're enjoying the tune. I mention it because I may be a little late getting back to some of you. Mortimer Snerd III, Sir Soundbender. SSB 2026 Disco Rebump on a tune called The One. Now here's a tune for Pete Hassel and for Vince Witherspoon, for lovely Claire Collins and Kath Proctor, Sue Tucker, Katrina Stewart, Jit Solanke, Johnny McPhilby, who was on that boat going down the Solent last weekend, and for Lee Beresford too.

0: Coming out of Sacramento, California, El Nicole, that came out 2 years ago. And really, I thought that was going to be absolutely enormous, how wrong I was. It would be a good idea to stick it back on the radio and remind you of a song from the summer of 2024. Yeah, El Nicole. Let me say good afternoon to Wendy Foy and to Michael Evans, to Ronnie Fran, and loyal listener and top fella, you all know Lloyd Essen. Good afternoon.
1: Oh, yeah, yeah, yeah.
0: Now, here's a song that really divided the purists. Of course, we all love the original. But a lot of people love this too. And when Bigger, my friend Bigger, plays this, it goes off.

and maybe it gets purists hiding behind the settee. Dad's Band. You either love it or you don't, that version of You Are My Starship. Originally done by Norman Connors, of course. 2020, that one. And it's the Big Sound of Sunday afternoon. It's your solar radio. Chris till 4. And then Hobbsy's in. Cliff Meganson. I'll throw that out to you. Michael Stavrinou, Papa Michael. Let's go over the water and say hello to my friend John Dunn in Detroit, Michigan. Music just right for the best air of the week, and I know a lot of people love this, particularly my good friend Tony Treby, Lala Hathaway.

I've had an exodus. After flipping through the paper, our kinfolk knew what was next for us. They headed north to lay down their roots. The train was filled with hope, from the freight cars to the caboose. Next stop, Chicago, the big city of dreams and broad shoulders. This was the hot spot, even though the winners were much

Brownsville, these country folk figured out how to make a way. Our people made something out of nothing. There's always been magic in our DNA. From our art, our poetry, to the music we would play, the whole world watches, our black renaissance was put on full display. We were raised right, traditions were passed down, we welcomed new life. We had our own doctors and banks, we had our fair share of unfair fights. We weren't all rich, but this felt like a small piece of heaven. We spread love from the lake to state, from 31st.

Soul, Joyce Richards, and the Gentleman, Eddie Amani, Andy Ledger 2, Chas Sandu, hello, Wendy Fenton, good afternoon. Hi to Michael Wharton, Jane Lenny, Graham Ack, Dear Rose down there on the South Coast, and Tracy Reed too. And if I've missed anyone out, as I say before, I'm old. You know, you forget things. Brooklyn Bossa, Ahmad Simor, from the start of 2023, beautiful jazz to soothe on a Sunday afternoon. Now, if you're of a certain vintage, this will make you feel rather nostalgic, no doubt. Cast your minds back to the great days of jazz funk. Every so often, Britain created some amazing jazz dance. This was a case in point. Seasoned professionals, Dick Morrissey and Jim Mullen, got together, Morrissey Mullen Band, and gave us this beauty, Slipstream.

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Australian Lance Ferguson. Version of Idris Muhammad's Could Heaven Ever Be Like This. Before that, Morrissey Mullen Slipstream. Remembering the great and late Dick Morrissey. Now, Chris in Cheltenham has been in touch this week. Hello, Cheltenham. I think you're beautiful, you are. Not you, Chris. Well, you might be, but Cheltenham, certainly. You wanted to know details on Soul on the X4. Well, it's happening. It's next summer. Exmouth, Devon. Tickets go on sale January 1st. I'll give you the exact date after Pressure Point.

84 Soul on the X4, Saturday the 10th of July 2027. Pressure Point, Boogie Back Remix on Mellow Moods, one of the best things around right now. Right, let me just channel my 70s love god here. This one's for all the ladies in the house. Oh, and you, sir, sorry. Yeah, but, oh, and you, mate. Actually, it's for everyone. Not leaving anybody out. Tyrone Davis, 1979. One of the ultimate Quiet Storm tunes. Coming out of Chicago, this is In The Mood. You knew that, right?

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1: Chris Dennis.

the original was a ballad done by Keith Washington, who duetted once with Kylie Minogue. There's a thing. Wipe the Needle. Lifford. Kissing You. Music chosen just for you this Sunday afternoon. Now, don't forget, if you miss any part of today's programme, this show is available on Catch Up from 4:30. Go to solarradio.com, presenters, click on my name, Chris Dennis, and the show will be there for the next 3 months. It's been around for a couple of weeks now, never got round to playing it. Let's put that right immediately. This is Heidi Tan. Coffee on Your Sleeves, featuring Tony Exum Jr. See what you think of

nice cool about it, that track. Coffee on Your Sleeves, Tony Exum Jr., and the vocals of Filipino Heidi Tan, who now lives in LA. And she's primarily a jazz singer, and that's a brand new single in the UK. Very nice. I had a really nice email from Mike in Barnsley, who has a Newton's cradle, and he tries to get it to click in time with each song I play. Mind-boggling what you get up to during these 2 hours, really. Right, have a go at getting the timing right on this, mate.

Alton McLean and Destiny. And My Destiny. Rare Groove Monster. Right here on the Big Sound of Sunday afternoon. It's only old Chris Dennis. It's a brave man who admits to that. It's your Bless My Soul from the Mighty Solar Radio. Almost 42 years old. The station, not me. God, if only I was. Music just right for the best day of the week. Hobbs in at 4. Nudging it closer. A little jazz.

0: REP. Look up, see what's going down from a few years back. For those who like their jazz, and a USB spinner certainly does. Give me a whole list of tracks to work through, and I'll play as many of your suggestions as I can over the next few weeks. So you have fine taste, sir. Presuming it's a sir, you never know.
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2: 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Chris Dennis. What rhythm?

Now, many, many, many years ago, more than I care to remember, I was a jobbing jazz funk DJ. Playing around the UK, and most sets at a certain time would include that. And instead of hard work, I remember the crowds often singing things like jazz funk. John Handy on the sets. If you were there, that will make you feel warm and fuzzy inside. As I often say, memories of when we were young and foolish. Fantastic times, we were lucky to be there. And it was great, you love the music today, probably as much as you did back then. You might like this from Save the Robots, it's new. I'd like to see you.

Robbie Dunn, out of Ireland, also known as Save the Robots, new single on Soulful Evolution Records. All right, this is Chris Dennis, it's Bless My Soul. But who are you? Not all at once, please. So glad you're here, no matter how you're listening, whether you're consuming this live or on catch-up. Just delighted you turn up at all. You keep turning up, I'll keep turning up. That's the deal. My goodness me, look at the time. I really should be going. Steve Hobbs is waiting in the wings. Thanks for your company today. More Bless My Soul in 7 days' time. Enjoy the rest of the weekend. Our last tune today is another new one. Marva King with Julian Jonah. Just like that. Not like that. Not like that.

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very good afternoon to you. Welcome along to Sunday Soul here on Solar Radio. Gotta have fun, y'all. This is a track from the album Get Ready for the Floaters and Sugar. The Floaters had already had 3 albums out by then, but that's when they introduced Sugar to the lineup. Make It Hot, 1981, on Fee Records. Well, I hope you're doing well. I'm back from a little break in the sunshine. This is Love Ship. Love So New.

0: I remember going into the record shop when this came out as a new release in the early 80s, 82 I think it was, Love Ship. And I was told, oh yes, you'll want this. And I looked at the cover and I thought, not a chance. Three futuristic sort of spacemen in their love ship. All looking a bit, well, a bit strange, we say. Anyway, I bought it. And I'm very glad I did. That's Love Ship, Love So New.
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yeah, that was one that certainly split the scene when it came out. Which side do you play? I like both sides, actually. Buddy Miles, I'm Just a Kiss Away.

Well, we found ourselves in the 60s. That's still guaranteed floor filler, Jack Montgomery and Dilly, beloved. Before that, Detroit, Sounds of Friction, I'm Leaving You.

Sons, nice 60s for you there. Sonny Till, RCA Records, 1969, Tears and Misery. Before that, Gene Wells, What Have I Got to Lose? That was on Calla, 1968. Might play those two next week down at Soul Selectors. I'll tell you more about that shortly. Going to come up to date now. I've played this, I think this is going to be three shows running. Because I love it. Foster Rogue featuring Songbird Sally. Track called Never Gonna Let You Go.

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The fabulous Stacey Kidd featuring Soul Czar and Tiffany Jenkins, Whatever. Bit of gospel for you if you didn't go to church this morning. We'll put that right for you here on Sunday Soul. Yeah, absolutely brilliant. Now, what was I going to say? Oh, yes. That was a little bit of therapy for you as well after watching that football match yesterday. A bit traumatic, I understand. Us getting battered. Right, one more new one for the time being. This is very, very nice. Comes from Antonio Ricciardi.

0: I don't know too much about that, but pretty sure that's not Antonio Ricciardi on vocals. So he was an uncredited vocalist there. She sounds a bit like Louise Meehan from Solutions, I think. Very nice, like that. Right, a couple of new bits a little later in the show.
1: Watch the passion grow.
0: But for the next part, we're reminiscing.
1: Everybody on the dance floor with me.
0: Plenty of 70s and 80s looming
1: and the black
0: in the next 45 minutes.

you like this kind of music, make sure you're down. The Horse and Groom in Shoreditch next Saturday. Soul Selectors, 3 till 10. DJs Eddie Pillar, Andy Davis, Mick Farrah, Steve Hobbs, and Ivor Jones. That's at the Horse and Groom in Curtin Road. Fabulous. Flashlight, Beware, She's Pulling My Strings. Before that, Coco and Ben, Good Feeling, from 1979 on East World. And started those little few off with Fourth Day and You Turn Me On.

I think that you can call this a bit of a technical fault. Got a dodgy CD player here. So. Right, I've got something else lined up for you, which is just fortunate. The Florida Spirituaires.

play this one for Phil Baker and Joni. Now you know why I need those CD decks off you, mate. We have to hook up during the week or something. The Florida Spiritual Airs and I Remember When, and as if by magic, I've managed to get this into playable.

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0: 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As we do once a month, myself and Chris Boyce, to see you there. Right, backtrack. 4 in a row. 5 special, Why Leave Us Alone. Before that, Flame and King, Oh Happy Day. Before that was YBS, which stands for the Yates Brothers and Sisters, Just Can't Fight the Feeling, and started those 4 off with 100% Pure Poison, and You Keep Coming Back.
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just right for a Sunday afternoon. Three in a row there. Working backwards from their album, which came out on Moonspell in 1978, Haze and Love Rhyme. Before that, something from, I'm not sure if it was last year or the year before, Arcos and Blow Me Away. And started those three off with Booker T. Jones and The Best of You, which came out in 1980 on A&M Records.

0: definitely a proper music hero of mine. Met him when he came over to promote that album in 2011. The album was called Get to This. Great cover version of the Marvin track, You Sure Love to Ball. He was lead singer of the Dramatics for many years. L.J. Reynolds. Wonderful. Sunday Soul. With me, Steve Hobbs. It's going to be Sunday Jazz next Sunday. Just remember to tell you that.
1: 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Solo.

fast running out of time again. These 2 hours always seem to go by very quickly, but I do hope you enjoyed Sunday Soul as much as I've done putting it together for you. Sunday Jazz next week. If you have any requests, drop me a note about that. Let's just quickly backtrack what we've just played there. Shownuff, Hold On For Love. That was from their Body Pressure album on Constellation, which I think was just a Jap album. And 1983. Before that, The Lords of Sound, Back When I Had You, from earlier this year. I'm going to close out the show with a track from Message and the Music. The OJs, see ya!

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for you. And thank you, Roy. And thank you, Wayne. And thank you for tuning in to the Blessed Group as we steady flex. It's Sunday's Mix and Blend here, Solar Radio. And that Blessed Group, let's go into this one. Because you know what? I choose you. Here's Paris.

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8: My name is Roy Ayers. Everybody loves the sunshine, and you should too.

Thank you to your brother and mine, Jazzy B. He's back again next Sunday. As usual, I'm taking up to Clive at 10, and a long overdue tribute to the late great Roy Ayres, a hero of mine, and many of you I know. Just wanted to do it right and couldn't at the time, as so many tragedies were happening earlier on this year at the same time. We're finally here, the Roy Ayres story tonight on Solar Radio. I cannot encompass all that this man was in one show. I'm not even going to try. I'll just give you some history, play a few songs, and I hope you enjoy it. This is Solar Radio on a Sunday night. Roy Edward Ayres Jr., born September 10th, 1940, passed away March the 4th, 2025. An American vibraphonist, record producer, and composer. Roy began his career as a post-bop jazz artist, releasing several studio albums with Atlantic before his tenure at Polydor Records in the 70s, during which he helped to pioneer jazz funk, along with great support from the British DJ Robbie Vincent. Best known for Everybody Loves the Sunshine, Running Away, Freaky Deaky, you name it. Next to James Brown, the most sampled musician on earth, especially by the hip-hop fraternity. And in the background behind me now, When Is Real Real, from his 1979 album, Let's Do It. The original version of this song was on the album Change Up the Groove back in 74, but this is the way more interesting take. I'll be trawling through all of his albums, or as many as I can fit into 2 hours. Not gonna make it, I suspect. And we'll hear from Roy himself on his life as we go through the show. Hope you enjoy it, compiled with love for you, ladies and gents. We are here to lift your soul. So good. Let's go back to 73. Polydor. Title track of the album Virgo Red. Roy Ayres' Ubiquity on Solar. Turn it up and welcome to the show. You know how to get in touch. Come and join us.

0: shows up, because ubiquity meant a state of being everywhere at the same time. Virgo Red, title track of the album.
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0: Here's what Roy had to say when asked who his music was aimed at.
4: It's incredible. I was gearing it toward my crowd. The crowd generally was black, because I had been promoted on radio, black promotion. They never did any white promotion. It was probably a black crowd. As we grew over the years, it became more white and black. So I gained a lot of recognition, you know. People that have ever heard my music and people have gotten into it. Especially the English, man. The Brits. Ooh, yeah, man, I'm doing a 35-day tour. You know, I'm serious, because 35 days of touring, you know, seriously, man. So it's been I've been very versatile. I just knew that I had to create music and create another dimension in music. Songs like 2000 Black, what I did with Fela Kuti, said you better think about your future, y'all, and don't forget the past. Because all the things we lived before cannot be lived again, and all our people's tears cannot be cared again. Think about the future, yeah, think about where the present's at.
5: It's 2000 Black, yes. And of course,

0: 2000 and Black, the album Music of Many Colors, 1980. That tune goes on for 18 minutes, cannibalizing the bass line from an earlier number called Freaky Deaky on this hypnotic number. Roy grew up with a musical family where his father played the trombone and his mum on the piano. By the age of five, he was given his first pair of vibraphone mallets by Lionel Hampton. The area of Los Angeles that he grew up in, South Park, known as South Central, was at the center of the Southern California black music scene. He attended Thomas Jefferson High School and formed a formative part of the Central Avenue jazz scene. He sang in the church choir too, fronted a band named the Latin Lyrics, in which he played steel guitar and piano.
1: Don't forget your past.
0: That high school produced some talented musicians such as Dexter Gordon. Welcome, brothers and sisters. It's a tribute to Roy Ayers tonight, the Roy Ayers story, right here on Solar Radio, hosted by yours truly, as we take you up to 10 p.m. A killer cut, very tribal,

and Midnight After Dark. 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The good stuff. 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

0: Some of his heroes he's worked with from his own mouth.
1: We got Jimmy Smith, who played the organ, you know, and he was a great innovator. Groovy, soulful music. Jimmy put out a lot of albums, a lot of records. That's one of the groups that I admire, Jimmy Smith. Herbie Hancock was, oh my God, oh. When he did the Rocket, that was fabulous, you know. So it was always a creative thing. Everybody was, you know, was uniquely different, and they still possess that same feeling of jazz, funk jazz, you know. Herbie was wonderful. Just matter of fact, Herbie did three albums with me. I remember one time that we were listening back to the tracks, and I said, Herbie, I kind of messed up in this part of playing. And Herbie said, it sounds cool to me. I said, oh, wow. That was wonderful because he's such a fantastic soloist. And Herbie Hancock is a genius, that's right. I said, oh, he's wonderful, man. He's wonderful. He's just, you know, he is such a complete musician. He did all the other arrangements. Every arrangement that was perfect, you can't even tell him what to do because he's so musically inclined to make the music right, man. He's so sharp. He's such a sharp musician, you know. There are several musicians like this, but very, very few, you know. But Herbie Hancock is all exceptionally good.
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Roy on a Sunday night, and Leo, underrated cut from the album Fever. Do love that. 2000 Black before that, and in the late 70s he toured Nigeria for 6 weeks with Fela Kuti. Happy times for music. That's a two-track album. Two very long tracks, but only two cuts. Welcome to the show if you're just joining us. It's Solar Radio on a Sunday night. You know the score.

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6: Hey, this is Avery Sunshine. 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

brilliant. Don't Let Our Love Slip Away, the album No Stranger to Love, 1980, Roy Ayers on solo, as you pay tribute to the man's life tonight. And from the 60s to the 80s, he began as a bebop sideman in 1962. In 63, recorded his debut studio album, West Coast Vibes, following a collaboration with the saxophonist Curtis Amy. He rose to prominence when he dropped out of Los Angeles City College and joined the jazz flautist Herbie Mann in 1966. Let's go back to that first album, West Coast Vibes, Days of Wine and Roses. Roy has something to say about this too. Sunday night on Solar Radio. Hope you're enjoying the show. Welcome, brothers and sisters. Come join us on the Solar Radio Facebook page. It's the Roy Ayers story tonight on Solar. Welcome.

I grew up in Los Angeles, California, and it was wonderful, a wonderful childhood. My mother and father were not rich.

but they were loving. I could go and play at Mrs. Clark's house. She was our choir director, and her son, we played piano. I have three sisters. My sisters were very encouraging. They wanted me to play music. I, of course, wanted to play music. My mother and father bought me a set of Vibes. It was $300, but it was a set of Vibes, and I wanted to play the Vibes. And it took a lot for them to get up the money. I was very much influenced by Lionel Hampton. I went to see him when I was 5 years old. My mother and father took me to see him, and he gave me a set of Vibes for mallets. He was such an exciting performer. He knew how to get an audience in the groove. It was just a wonderful experience for me to have gone to his show, and I was, my mind was blown away. I always knew I was going to be like Lionel Hampton. I loved him, man. You know, I fell in love with him. When I played Village Gate, Lionel Hampton came to see me play. I had arranged a performance with him. I told my agent, who was the same agent that Lionel Hampton had, that was Oscar Cohen. And so I said, can you bring him down, please? And Lionel Hampton came down to the Village Gate in 1976, 77. I said, is Lionel Hampton in the house? And he came up on stage and he said, yes, I am. And I said, would you please welcome Lionel Hampton? Lionel Hampton played with me, my God. We played Flying Home. Oh, man. That was his big hit. I had rehearsed the band, made sure that we knew everything on it.

Bob Semple on Solar Radio. It's a Sunday night. And this is for Roy Ayers fans only tonight. With the exception of this cut, I'm not going into anything that Roy produced for other people, such as Ethel Beattie, Sylvia Striplin, Ladies of the 80s, or his appearances on other albums, such as Rick James's Throwin' Down. He turned up on the track Dance With Me. Apparently they were very close friends. Ramp, 1977, Come Into Knowledge, the album, and Daylight. Ramp standing for Roy Ayers Music Productions. 77 was a great year for Roy. That autumn, he had his biggest hit with Running Away, which we will hear later on tonight. Come join us on the Solar Radio Facebook page. That's where we are, folks. Hope you're enjoying the show. Next Sunday, our first brand new upfront soul for May. Back to basics here on Solar. But it's the end of month show. And tonight, it's all about

so many great things that happened, especially that were happening on radio. Because that was real, real big. They had television and stuff, but radio was really big in Los Angeles, California. And I can remember going to see Cannonball Adderley, who played with Miles Davis, even Miles Davis. Ramsey Lewis was part of my life, and I've even played shows with Ramsey. But Herbie, man, when I did the shows with Herbie, man, Miles Davis, Herbie Mann, Thelonious Monk, Nina Simone, my God, all of these great artists. It was so fantastic, man. Leonard Feather produced my first album. Leonard Feather, the author of the Encyclopedia of Jazz, he said, Roy, have you recorded your own album? I said, no, I'm not ready. So he said, yes, you are. So I said, oh. And that led me to United Artists. And my first album, he kind of like knew I was ready, you know. He knew I was ready. He said, you know, he could just see and tell. You could see it, man.

Rivers was known for helping to popularize feel-good jazz funk in the 70s. He stated, "I like that happy feeling all of the time, so that ingredient is still there. I try to generate that because it's a natural way that I am." This philosophy was reflected throughout all of his musical output, no matter what type he was playing. And there he is collaborating with Wayne Henderson, a little back-to-back. Swarth and Lovers Should Always Be Together in the background from the album Step Into Our Life. 1978 on Polydor, this is the one collaboration I will be allowing into the show. More from this album later on tonight. Hope you're enjoying it wherever you are, day or night. Roy had an enormous legion of fans worldwide. For millions of people across the globe, he performed. From Japan to Australia to the UK, he's pretty much favorite part of the planet, so he said.

0: issued in Japan for your listening pleasure. Fantastic stuff. Roy founded two record labels, Uno Melodic and Gold Mink. He got several albums out on the first one, including Sylvia Striplin's, but the second label folded after a few singles. In 2004, he put out a collection of unreleased recordings called Virgin Ubiquity Unreleased, 76 to 81, and a follow-up album after that. Essential if you are a Roy Ayers fan, whether you know them or not. Let's go back to 1971, shall we? This song was re-recorded on the Let's Do It album a few years later on, but I prefer the original version. The album, He's Coming, Polydor Records, 71, and Sweet Tears.
1: Baby, though I'm leaving, don't you cry.
0: Solar.

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I just want to be helpful. You know what I'm saying? It's inside of me. Whatever it does, it's inside of me. What I've done to help people, to share. So I say things like, you know, red, black, and green. If you think about it, you know what I mean. So red is for the eastern sun towards a new day just begun. Red is for the blood we shed. Red is for our millions dead. Red is for our liberation, fighting for our own black nation. Black is for our motherland. Black is for the proud black man. Black is for the beautiful face of a proud and beautiful race. Black is for the soil we need so our nation we can feed. Green is for the seed of freedom planted in our minds. Green is for that seed to grow free from Western binds. Green is for the fertile fields seeds from fertile minds will yield. Red, black, and green, if you think about it, you know what I mean.

Jimmy Brown was very much an influence in my life. He was the funk man, the funk, the captain of funk. And he brought about a very good consciousness about, you know, I'm black and I'm proud. I'm black and I'm proud. It's wonderful. It was wonderful. It was great for kids to sing and laugh and be happy. It just made me feel good. Jazz funk. Jazz with a funky beat. That's what jazz funk is. Jazz with a funky beat. So it's funk. Straight ahead jazz is straight ahead swinging. But funk, the jazz with a funky beat, James Brown, that's the funky beat. You take jazz, you just put them together.

1973, the year. Sweet Tears before that, the original version from his album He's Coming. The year was 1971. Don't think I've played anything from the Lifeline album yet, so let's get to it. D.D. Bridgewater on vocals on the marvellous This Side of Sunshine. Roy Ayers, Ubiquity, as we pay tribute to the great man tonight on this particular end of month show. Solar Radio, Sunday night worldwide. Welcome if you just joined us. 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

0: Welcome, brothers and sisters. Great to see you out there. As you can see, I've got my hands full tonight. So pardon the lack of communication, but I do appreciate you coming in. Roy Ayres' Ubiquity from the album Lifeline. It's 1977, a particularly great year for Roy. And This Side of Sunshine with Dee Dee Bridgewater on vocals. Absolutely timeless. Roy was responsible for the highly regarded soundtrack to Jack Hill's blaxploitation film Coffee as well, which starred Pam Grier. I'm not going to have time to play it tonight, but I had to mention it.
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0: Sunday night on Solar Radio, and that's the album A Tear to a Smile. 1975, Time and Space, once again with D.D. Bridgewater on vocals. Absolutely immaculate, timeless soul from the Roy Ayers Ubiquity. As we celebrate the life of the great man here tonight on Solar.
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71. He's Coming, the album. The classic, We Live in Brooklyn, Baby. Anyone remember him doing that at Camden's Jazz Cafe? We shop at Tesco's, baby. What a great night that. Next up on Solar Geniuses Get Together, as he collaborated on this next album with bassist Stanley Clark. In 1984, he released the album In the Dark on Columbia Records. The album produced the 12-inch single Lovers in the Field. Guest appearances from Tom Brown, Grover Washington Jr., amongst others on this album, and it promoted the use of an instrument called the Lindrum, which gained enormous popularity through jazz funk musicians from 82 to 86-ish. At this time, Roy Ayers' music was promoted extensively by Robbie Vincent. He has to take a large share of the credit for this man's fan base over here. Anyway, this one co-produced with Stanley Clark, co-written with Stanley, title track of the album. Sounding a little dated, but still a killer. Roy A.

0: title track, composed, co-composed with Stanley Clarke. The results on this album were astounding. Both presences felt on the massive Gory Island from the album. There were some reports at the time of collaborative clashes of creative genius. Wasn't quite all cozy, but what was produced was just amazing. Roy Ayers and Stanley Clarke. Pity they didn't get around to doing something else together, but c'est la vie. At least we had that. Bob Sample on Solar Radio. I'm taking you through to Clive R at 10 here on Solar as we approach the last round of the show. It's the Roy Ayers story tonight, and it's unlike me to play a bit of a thumper on a Sunday night, but we're going to go with just this one here, as it's significant to the show. Roy stayed current no matter what the trends were. He got involved with house music at one time. He dallied in hip-hop, and here he is with Bar Samba, one of his more recent offerings, the Andy Ward Sunshine remix of Positive Vibe. Roy Ayers and Bar Samba on Solar.
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Of course, you can be everywhere. I said, she said, if everyone has one of your albums. So that's how it became Roy Ayers Ubiquity. My life, my life, my life, my life in the sunshine. Everybody loves the sunshine. Feel what I feel when I feel what I feel when I'm feeling in the sunshine. Everybody knows this song. And do what I do when I do what I do when I'm doing in the sunshine. Oh man, everybody loves this song. It's like it's a

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They go crazy, man. Every artist. I thought about the sunshine, the California sunshine, where I'm from. The promotion people at the record companies, they pick a song. And I didn't even, for instance, this song, Everybody Loves the Sunshine. They picked that song as a single, and it took off. It was great. And I had no idea. I thought it was a lot of great music that was greater than that song. It's a slow song. My life, my life, my life, my life. And I said, my God, it's probably one of the greatest feelings in the world when people let you know how the music has affected them. Oh, man. And then when you get the radio out, it's all over the radio. My God, it's no greater feeling than that.

searching. Say, butterfly up in the sky, got a story to say. I tell you why. Searching. Wow. You see, my friend, I need someone who feels and needs the same as I. I'm searching. My God, I wrote that about just, I believe that everybody's searching for something. It seems as though it grabbed me searching about a word, you know, one word, searching. Oh my God, I've had so many groups play that song. There's a couple of guys that said, I sold out. They said I sold out. I said, the hell with them. I think they were incorrect. They told them they didn't understand what I was doing because I was doing another thing. They have to understand that music goes somewhere else. Before the bebop era, people were dancing. Oh man, my sister would dance. They used to cut a rug, man. They used to cut a rug. Even my father used to dance. You know, Pop used to dance. So, they called him Daddy Bug. My music has always been danceable. You know, most of my music is, except for Everybody Loves the Sunshine, you can just dance slow. Running Away. Doobie-doo, run, run, run. Doobie-doo, run, run. That's my biggest hit. Other than Everybody Loves the Sunshine. And they sample like dogs. I can't believe it.

watching Mucho Sample from the Vibrations album, 76 on Polydor. And before that, title track of the album, Everybody Loves the Sunshine. Again, 1976. I've chosen to look at the jazz funk of Roy Ayers as best I can within the space of 2 hours. I would advise you to check Colin Curtis's podcast. He's done 2 excellent shows, as I discovered when having a chat with him, at Vibe, The Soul of Roy Ayers and The Jazz of Roy Ayers. There's just too much good stuff to contain within the confines of 1 2-hour show. Investigate. Roy Ayers was the first interview I ever did, 25 years ago now. He was a great guy, very, very lively, very funny. And I wish I'd talked to him since, I really do. So I made a Haynes of that first one. I was like an excited schoolboy speaking to my hero. Roy Ayers married his wife Marjorie in the early 70s, and together they had 3 children. He also had a son, the writer Nabil Ayers, with a woman who asked to have a child with no strings attached. His daughter Ayana had been managing him recently until he passed over. Roy passed at a hospital in Manhattan, New York, March the 4th, 2025. He was 84 years old after suffering from a long illness. There is a documentary, The Roy Ayers Project, featuring Roy and artists who'd sampled his music or been influenced by him and his music, in development for several years. The title of that has now been changed to The Roy Ayers Project, rebranded The Roy Ayers Connection, highlighting Roy and all the people and things he was connected to. I shall look forward to seeing that. He was also a recipient of the Congress of Racial Equality Lifetime Achievement Award. And from there to the album You Send Me.

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0: collaboration with ex-Crusader Wayne Henderson. Step Into Our Life, the album, as we return to it. And No Deposit, No Return, originally the flip side of the 12-inch, Heat of the Beat. Wish I'd had time to play that one. So many I didn't cram in, as you're probably well aware. Hey, it's a two-hour show. Roy, if you can hear me, I hope you enjoyed that. Speaking on behalf of all jazz funkers, we love you, we miss you already, man. And I was thinking how Roy himself might say goodbye if he was here to say so right here. And I figure this song might cut the mustard for him. It's the second collaboration with Wayne Henderson from the album Prime Time, the song Thank You, Thank You, and thank you, ladies and gentlemen, for your company. Stand by for Clive R's In Orbit, Essential Listening on Solar Radio. I'll be back next Sunday with a state-of-the-art, brand new soul show with a couple of oldies thrown in. Take care, stay safe, have a great week, and cheers.
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3: 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As we are still living in pleasant memories of last week's Soul on the Solent and the upcoming October boat, and of course the Dixie Queen in December. I'm Clive R. Here in Orbit for classic and classic styles, soul and blues, birthdays and anniversaries, and sadly a tribute to start the show. Thursday morning brought the sad news, the passing of Rosalind Ashford. Rosalind, along with Betty Kelly and Martha Reeves, was a Vandella. Formative group with hits in the early years of Motown. Rosalind passed away on Wednesday. Natural causes, the age of 83 in Detroit. Rest in peace, Rosalind Ashford, and thank you for the musical memories. Only one song to start this, isn't there? Come and get these memories, Martha and the Vandellas, with the late Rosalind Ashford.

different style of lyric, but the same influence. The memories of Nelson, the late Rosalind Ashford of the Mandelas there with Martha, and from 1963. In My Lonely Room, Martha and the Vandellas. In tribute to the now sadly late Rosalind Ashford.

Martha Reeves with the new album out called Searching, and along with Betty Kelly and the now sadly late Rosalind Atwood, In My Lonely Room. And why wouldn't you play this track, which has probably been played a million times before, and I've heard it a million times before, always fresh in the mind.

One of their several theme tunes, I suppose, Martha and the Vandellas and Darcy in the Street, featuring the now sadly late Roslyn Ashford, along with Martha on lead and Betty Kelly.

0: third finger left hand. Martha and the Mandela's third finger left hand. With Martha Reeves, Betty Kelly, and the now say the late Rosalind Ashford. Clive R here in Orbit.
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0: Detroit Emeralds. Marking the birthday of Ivory Tillman. Born on the 14th, Monday, just turned only 41.

Detroit Emeralds Feel the Need to Me from Westbound. Marking the birth of Ivory Tillman. Born on the 14th, mind you, this year, 1941. Feel the Need in Me. And one more from the Detroit Emeralds.

And quite long for its time as well, 3.5 minutes. Baby, let me take you in my arms. Abe, James and Ivory. Abe and Ivory Tillman. And James is, last name I forgot. Anyway, Ivory Tillman, the one of the trio of Detroit Emeralds, born on the 14th of Monday, just gone, 1941. That on a 24-track compilation on Westbound from about 30 years ago. That's from the Ace stable, as was then. Probably out of catalogue by now. Clive R here. In orbit on the Sunday evening on Solo Radio, and coming from 1972 to up to 2026. The Cool Notes are back. Yeah, yeah. Heather and Steve and company. Happy.

United, who had a chat recently with Heather Hayward on the history of the Cool Notes and Steve McIntosh. The Cool Notes and Happy, Sweet Rhythm Start Rider, also here in orbit with yours truly, Clive R. All styles and scopes for the music on a Sunday evening. What does that mean? Well, it's diversity of music and the Catholic style of soul, rhythm and blues. Where to now? The Foo Birds, F-double-O Birds. Kate Lister, the lady singing. On Your Mind.

0: The Foo Birds on the route, FOOBIRDS, Foo Birds, Kate Lister, lady singing I Wanna Be On Your Mind. On Your Mind is the title that she's singing, clearly, I Wanna Be On Your Mind. Clive R here in orbit on a Sunday evening on Solo Radio. Thanks very much for all the comments. Thanks for the listening games as well. And look at the stats and see how many of you listen again. Of course, Sunday night, 10 to midnight, is not everybody's ideal time to listen to the radio, so there are obviously far more convenient times for you guys to press the button and hear some vintage soul and some new soul in vintage style. Either way, where are we going to next? Next we have a track from a lady called Aria Soul, whose album is to be launched, I think tomorrow is the 21st is the launch day.
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Lady's name is Aria, as in Maria without the M. Aria, Aria Soul with Cyan Zai in the backing group, two young ladies who have their own recording career but have been with Aria for some time. Well, that's from a new album. The album's called Rectify Your Soul, launching tomorrow, even Monday the 21st, in Pizza Express in Dean Street up there in central London. Clive R here in Orbit. On Solar Radio, where to now, Clive? Well, marking the passing of Johnny Adams. Johnny, who passed away on the 14th, Monday just gone, back in 1998.

0: Song familiar from elsewhere, including, of course, Esther Phillips' version on Leonard Schrichel's There, Johnny Adams on SSS International for Shelby Singleton and Release Me. And Johnny, as mentioned, who passed away on the 14th month, just gone back in 1998, from prostate cancer. Ron Records.
1: You taught me the thrill of a kiss.
0: Teach me to forget.

with Joe Rufino's Rick Records, RIC Records 1960, Johnny Adams' Teach Me to Forget. Johnny then recorded for a whole host of independent labels in New Orleans in the early 1960s. Often produced by Senator Jones, who will the next four be?

0: from the Bobby Bland songbook produced by Senator Jones, Johnny Adams. Who will the next four be?
1: Who's gonna be your next best friend?
0: Mid-1960s.
1: After you get rid of me now, baby.
0: Then 30 years later, Johnny was rounded up by producer Scott Billington for Rounder Records, and they produced probably half a dozen albums on Rounder for Johnny. The album Good Morning Heartache, described as a jazz album by the Sleeve Notes.

0: Clock in the passing of Johnny Adams. Born New Orleans, Louisiana. Died on the 14th, mind you, just going back in 1998. The Jealous Kind from the album on Round the Records, Good Morning Heartache, produced by Scott Billington. Cry Bar here in Orbit on Solar Radio.
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0: Bella Brown with The Jealous Lovers, indeed. He say, she say.

0: Bella Brown is the lady and the Jealous Lovers are the band. The band, not the vocal group. And He Say, She Say for a new album. What's it called, Clive? It's called Spun Out. Bella Brown with the Jealous Lovers. Heading back to a group, a band who are touring the UK any minute now, early October. We're talking about the Bone Shakers. Jenny Langer vocal and Randy Jacobs on guitar.
1: Babaloo mow mow,
0: get you some of that gree gree. Your luck won't last. Bone Shakers.

When you know there's a clean finish to it, don't talk over it. Let them sing the song, as I did there. The Bone Shakers and Your Luck Won't Last, the plug track from their album. The album's called Pull Up the Roots. Jenny Langer on lead voice and Randy Jacobs on guitar. And coming to the UK early October for a short tour. Clive R here in Orbit on Solo Radio. Now a young lady, I'll be doing Zoom with her on Tuesday. She's Venice Thomas, the younger daughter of Rufus and his wife, and the sister of Carla and the late Marvell Thomas. New album by Venice Thomas. Of course, still got the blues. This one, That's a Woman.

0: That's Vernice Thomas, sister of Tyler, and the late Marvell, keyboard player at the Stax. Daughter of Rufus. The album Still Got the Blues. Do an interview with Vernice on Tuesday for print purposes, but I might sneak a bit here on the solo radio. That's a woman, Vernice Thomas. Clive R in orbit here on Solo Radio. 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Please don't go away. Thanks.
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marking the passing of Napoleon Nappy Brown, who died this very day, the 20th of September, back in 2008 from the, what label was that, Clive? From the Savoy. The Complete Savoy Singles, of course, is what the album's called. There you heard Down in the Alley, which was also covered by the Clovers around that time, the vocal group. And before then, A Two-Faced Woman and The Lying Man. But this one might be more familiar to the song, more so from the version by Ray Charles. Ray made a big hit out of this, but Nappy Brown did the original. The right time, or the night time is the right time, as the lyric goes. The late Nappy Brown.

0: Savoy Records, 1954, Nappy Brown, Napoleon Nappy Brown and The Right Time, as mentioned, covered by Ray Charles as The Right Time, but frequently mentioned, quoted as being The Night Time as The Right Time, is how the lyric goes. There was Nappy Brown, as mentioned in tribute to Nappy, who passed away this very day, the 20th of September, back in 2008.
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0: Eddie Bowe from New Orleans, Louisiana. Edwin Bowe Cage. Born this day, 1930. Every dog got his day. Eddie Bowe.

32 bar vamp there for Eddie Bow, Edwin Belcajo's mission, born this very day back in 1930. There was Every Dog Has His Day, and here from Eddie Bow, the previous single in the collection from Rick Records. Everybody knows Eddie Bow.

0: Everybody knows Eddie Bow from Rick Wiggles, RSC, run by Joe Ruffino. Eddie born this very day, 20th of September, back in 1930. And I'm not sure when he passed away, but I did see him in New Orleans when I was over there in the 1980s. Where to now? The fella's name is Jimmy Witherspoon. Spoon passed away on the 18th, Friday just gone, back in 1997. History of records on the West Coast for RPM Records, on the, well, Midwest, I suppose, for Chess in Chicago, and also Europe in the 1990s and thereabouts.
1: Well, it ain't no secret
0: from Chess.
1: What my baby can do.
0: Ain't no secret.

Jimmy Witherspoon from the Chess Archives, mid-1960s, it ain't no secret, but early 60s he was on the West Coast with the Bihari brothers, Joe, Jules and Saul, who had the Kent RPM record combine, and also had a budget series called Crown, and there were countless records on Crown, sort of a version of Marble Arch, I suppose, if you recall the Pye budget label from the UK in the 1960s. From Witherspoon Sings the Blues on Crown Records, 1960, Jelly Jelly Blues.

Welcome by Blues at its best from the West Coast there. Jelly Jelly Blues from Spoon, Jimmy Witherspoon. And back to the Chess Archives for another hit from the early mid-1960s. Sweet Talk Baby, When the Lights Go Out.

appeared on numerous Chess compilation albums issued in the UK in the mid-1960s when I was first collecting records. When the lights go out, Jimmy Witherspoon, Spooner, as mentioned, passed away on the 18th Friday, just gone, back in 1997. And the same day saw the passing of another music legend from an earlier era, Roy Milton, very big in the 1940s and early 50s, and had his own Miltone record label before his time, especially in 1952. Roy Milton, who passed away on the 18th Friday back in 1983 even, from Miltone Records in the early 1950s. Lady's name is Little Miss Cornchucks. A lot of people thought at the time that she might be Laverne Baker under a pseudonym. Keep your hand on your heart, Little Miss Cornchucks.

Keep your hands on your heart. Little Miss Cornshark's in the book. Now, it tells me, far from being any relative of Laverne Baker, I was surmised in the early 90s. It is a Little Miss Cornshark. It's born Mildred Cummings in Dayton, Ohio, May 26th, 1923. All the fun of the fair and the facts and information here in Orbit. Be yours truly, Clive R. On a Sunday evening on Solo Radio. It's what I'm all about, his music history, and bringing you new talent as well these days. Going back to Roy Milton, as mentioned, his passing on Friday back in 1983. Well, he had his own recordings on his own label as well, as you might imagine.

0: Yes, Roy Milton from the 48, 49 era, from the Milltone record label and the Milltone record story double CD issued on Acrobat about 18 years ago. And there was Roy Milton and the Solid Cinders, "I'll Always Be In Love With You," marking the passing of Roy, who died, as mentioned, on Friday, just on the 18th, back in 1983.
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0: B.B. King.

Born Riley King in Itabena, Mississippi on the 16th of September, Wednesday just gone, back in 1925. Went on the radio on WDIA in Memphis and was...

Yes, BB King live at the Regal 1964 with his live version there of the hit from 1955, Every Day I Had the Blues. Riley B. King, born as mentioned on the 16th of Wednesday, just gone 1925. Where to now? Billy Ward is next on the turntable. Well, his group is anyway. Born on the 19th, yesterday, Saturday, 1921. Billy Ward had his group, the Dominoes. He didn't sing with the play keyboard and help with the bass vocals. Either way, from Billy Ward and the Dominoes, hit songbook of 1953. 60 Minute Man, Risque Blues, 50 style.

0: If I Never Get to Heaven, Billy Warden and the Dominoes, 1954, with lead voice there credited to Jackie Wilson, and it might well have been just about, and the other lead voice that Bill had with his band, his group, was that of Clive McFatter. So he had quite an ear for talent, did Mr. Billy, Billy Ward. Billy, born on the 19th, yesterday, Saturday, 1921, Billy Ward and the Dominoes. Brooke Benson, also born yesterday the 19th, but 1931. Mercury Records, 1960. Kiddy-O, Brooke Benson.
1: I told you, baby, how I feel. One word can close this deal. Baby, be my queen of hearts.

0: 1960, Brooke Benson, and the audio in my headphones gives me a funny split of vocal and band, so you may not have been getting both there, but you will, no doubt, with this one from the Cotillion years. From the pen of Tony Joe White and his major pop hit of the era, Birthday Man from yesterday, Saturday.
1: Over and by my suit,
0: rainy night in Georgia.
1: Trying to find a warm place to spend the night. Heavy rain falling, seems I hear your voice calling. 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

0: I feel it's raining all over the world. 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
1: From the pen of Tony Joe White and the voice of our birthday man from yesterday, Brooke Benson, and his big hit, pop hit for the year of the 1970s, Rainy Night in Georgia, Clive R in Orbit.
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0: do to me? Hit the road, Jack, don't you come back.
1: Nephi Brown, from whom we heard a little while ago of his 1953 Savoy recordings. Jack, don't you come back no more. Recorded here for... Repeat Records, R-I-P-E-T-E, Repeat Records 1997. An album of vintage rhythm and blues, Nappy Brown and Kip Anderson. Soul singer from the 1960s and 70s from the southern area. That was issued on Westside those years ago and never hit the road yet from the pen of Percy Mayfield and, of course, the original songbook of Ray Charles. Lady's name is Parry Ray. The album, Know the Way Back. Modern Love.

0: Modern Love, the album is called By the Way Back. Parry Ray, young lady of Indian heritage living in North London, but very soulful jazz blues heritage there. Clive R here in Orbit. Georgia Van Etten is the lady closing out this evening. Touch Me is the title.
1: Sweet summer peaches and cherry wine.
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1: Seed to the soil, that's the bread to sand.
0: We've been in Orbit, I've been Clive R. Birthdays and anniversaries and a tribute in the first hour to the late Rosalind Ashford of Martha and the Vandellas. Upcoming at midnight, more great music here on Solar Radio. Meanwhile, Clive R saying thanks for listening. Have a good weekend. Bye for now.

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0: Ciao and welcome to Big Band and Pasta, where the sauce is hot and the charts are hotter. Broadcasting live from Gary Bavona's house right here in Van Nuys with the Psych Big Band on Solar Radio. I'm your music director, Mike Parlett, and tonight we're cooking up a mix of classic big band favourites and fresh contemporary charts, all served live straight off the page. No rehearsals, no safety net, just world-class players, real energy, and a few musical surprises along the way. It's bold, it's fun, and just the right amount of spicy for your listening pleasure. So grab a glass of Chianti, twirl that pasta, and settle in. 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Buon appetito!
1: Well, good morning, good evening, good afternoon, wherever you are. We are here live at Gary Bavona's house here in Hollywood, or Van Nuys, actually. We can say Hollywood adjacent. It's all good, right? We've got the guys here. We've got the amazing Mr. Danny Weinstein in the house as well with his violin. We've got Elsie's Powell is here as well. I'm going to be singing with us today. That's a real treat, so stick around for that. We are Psych, the Unexpected Big Band. My name's Mike Parlett. The great Mr. Paul Stocker on the trombone, everybody. And of course, our very own Keith Bishop as well on lead alto today. We're going to do an arrangement of a Miles Davis classic, and this is Milestones, arranged by Ron Barrows. It's right over there. Features myself and Sam Morgan on tenor saxophone, and also Mr. Ron Hershway on guitar, I believe. And that's it. And anyone else? Oh, and Danny Weinstein as well. What?

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This is a Steve Swallow composition, and it's arranged by our very own Mr. Paul Young, Dr. Paul Young. It features him.

0: Let's hear it for Dr. Paul Young. Dr. Paul Young.
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1: Okay, now we've got a very special treat this week because we've got Elsie Powell here in the house. Yes, indeed. If you haven't heard her before, you're in for a real treat. And we're going to do a few of her songs from her book. Over to Elsie.
3: All right. Hi, everyone. Welcome. Happy Wednesday. 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Here's two bars. One, two, three.

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Delicious. Tastes like chicken. This next piece is called The Tender Trap. It's a song that was written for the 1955 film with Debbie Reynolds and Frank Sinatra. If you haven't seen it, I highly recommend it. It didn't hold up very well politically, but it's so cute. And this song held up. It actually was an Oscar nominee for Best Song, and it lost to Love is a Many Splendored Thing. So, yeah, I have a lot to say about love, but not at this point. Two bars, please. One, two, one, two.

0: That was the last song that Frank Sinatra ever sang in public. It was a hybrid. We're going to bring up my new best friend. Please welcome Jacob Isrow to the drum kit. He's a Capricorn.
1: Jacob Isrow.
0: He's born and raised in the Valley, and he went away to UC Berkeley to get his undergraduate degree in jazz drums. And he's pretty freaking great, y'all.
1: He's got a great pocket. Okay, so next one we're going to do, we have, come up, be recognized, La Bamba. This is La Bamba, Richie La Bamba Rosenberg.
0: This next piece is by an artist you might like named Bono. And this is Richie La Bamba Rosenberg's chart on it. I really like it. Four beats. One, two, three, four. We're also going to feature Ron Hershaway on the guitar.

0: Thank you, band. Thank you, Jacob. Thank you, Mike.
1: How about that? LC Powell, fantastic. All right, what a treat.
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0: Solo.
1: Okay, we're going to have another treat right now. A little bit of Danny Weinstein, and this is an arrangement he did for Al Martino, and it was on the album. If you want to go and check it out, it's on Al Martino's album. But he's going to feature himself on the fiddle today, September song. Mr. Danny Weinstein.

0: So we're going to carry on now with a wonderful arrangement by Gary Irwin, and this is a Freddie Hubbard classic, and it features Keith Bishop on soprano saxophone, and also we have some other soloists as well. I think Ron Hershway and, of course, Elliot Deutsch is here. We're going to do Skydive for you.
1: One.

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1: Two bars and two sticker. 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
2: Now we've got a treat right now. We've got Elliot Deutsch, who always brings in some of his fantastic arrangements. And of course, you can check out Elliot Deutsch on Spotify. He has a number of his own big band albums to definitely to check out. And I believe this is off one of them. And this is a tune which features our very own Dr. Paul Young, and it's called Pink Sunset Over Grey Skies.